soak.

Good evening, my friends. You are very welcome to join me on the 5 o'clock cocktail hour, and more broadly speaking, here on the Thursday night show. My name is Ian Joliet, and we begin this evening in Latvia.

How about that? Well, now, this, I think, will divide the room, so to speak, by which I mean there are some for whom you know exactly what I've just played, and there will be others for which Tautumetas will be an entirely new and hopefully enjoyable experience. My name is Ian Joliet, and you are very welcome to join me for a stiff one. This is the 5 o'clock cocktail hour, and you, my friends, are very lucky to be listening. Well, more broadly to the Thursday night show. Whether you'll agree after the next hour of nonsense remains to be seen. But the track called Burman Laimi, which I believe translates as a chant for happiness, which would be nice in the times we live in, my friends. Yes. So, before Saturday night, that song and this artist, who are an all-female collective of glorious cascading harmonic voices, don't you think, were a complete mystery to me. As I say previously, they hail from Latvia and indeed did represent their country at this year's Eurovision Song Contest 2025 in Basel. And yes, in Basel, of the Swiss variety, as opposed to all the other Basels. The song itself, inspired apparently by traditional Latvian folk songs. And they was robbed, essentially. That's all you need to know. In my perfect pop parallel universe, where essentially we don't... we do away with all the idle frippery and time-wasting of the second half of the Eurovision Song Contest, where now we go around all the juries, we get all the public votes. No. I think we just sit back and relax, and I'll tell everyone which the best songs are, and in which case Latvia would have won. On now, my friends, to the lullaby section, helping you climb the wooden hill to Bedfordshire this evening. A little bit early in the United Kingdom, unless you are a small child. And if you are, this one is for you. It is Brooke Shelley.

This has a rather long tail. But never mind. I thought it was the opportunity to say hello. How are you? How are you keeping? Oh, you are? Well done, you. Ah, well, mustn't grumble, but it's been a hell of a week. Yeah, the van. I know. It's electric. It's very nice. But it won't charge. It's quite old to do, don't mind telling you. No, I don't know how we're going to get there either. Anyway, here we are. It's the lullaby section, taking you, my friends, to the bleeding edge of soporific pop and the home of tranquilizing bangers. That's right. A feature in two parts. How did we begin? We began with Brooke Shelley and A Place We Go, the single version. A hit with Man Without Whom, the maitre d', the ever-present Hardy Milts in the chat room, who you may join at thethursdaynightshow.com. Go and say hello. He'll make you very welcome. And I hope, as will I, to a possibly some, if not lesser extent. I'm quite busy, you see. But anyway, Hardy will keep you company out there in listener land. And I will also be playing all of the songs I play, I post in the in the chat room, in the kind of vain hope and expectation that some of it might butter your musical muffin. And with that in mind, Brooke Shelley then. Now, she is new to my ears. But she seems to be having something of a long-lasting yet intermittent career. Shall we have a look at her back catalogue? We shall. She has, to the best of my knowledge, released two albums. But the first one was 13 years ago now. One Dress came out in 2012, followed 4 years later, which is still a bit of a wait, by Wandering Heart in 2016. But then 9 years later, we're still waiting for album number three, and it seems to be 4 years since her last single, which was Beautiful Victim in 2021. Nevertheless, there it is, A Place We Go To, which came out on the 20th of March, and there seems to be a slightly stop-start for Brooke. She was featured in The Guardian, which sounds all right, doesn't it? It was an article called Future 50 about independent artists doing it their own way. She produces, with this in mind, by way of an explanation, she produces and co-produces her music and has mainly collaborated with musicians based in and around East London and now extending overseas to Norway, which is not so unremarkable. Not so remarkable. Too many negatives there, you see, and that's your first mistake. Because, although she grew up in France and England, she now lives in Oslo. However, this Future 50 article came out in 2016, so the best part of a decade ago. And, on the strength of that, there's no reason why she shouldn't do... Oh, my goodness. She'll be delighted to hear that I think she should do very well. That sounded patronising, and it was supposed to be a compliment. I'm going to back away from this. I usually back away slowly. On this occasion, I'm backing rapidly, and I may trip myself up on the way out. Part two of the lullaby section was this collaboration. The voice, I'm sure, you found very familiar. It was that Tom York, him out of Radiohead, in collaboration with Mark Pritchard. They have released a collaborative album called Tall Tales, which came out on the 9th of May on the esteemed Warp Records, which, if memory serves, apologies if I got this wrong, I think Warp is the label that Mark Pritchard usually releases his solo material on. Last week, I played you another track off the album, which is called Gangsters, as part of my regular Wonky Donkey feature. More of that anon. This week, another track from the album featuring in the lullaby section. That just about covers it, except for the fact that I've made a terrible mistake. If you could imagine some interstitial music playing gently in the background whilst I do this, and we'll move on now. Some people may say there are too many features in the 5 o'clock cocktail hour, and they would be entirely right, of course. With that in mind, I have a crazy cover version for you. If you would like to... Sorry, not a crazy cover version, a curious cover version. If you would care to sashay with me gently, my listeners, into Curious Cover or Corner, there are some points on offer in the chat room at thethursdaynightshow.com. If you can tell me what is the artist, the name of the artist, that Sharon Van Etten is covering, and you can have some gold-plated double points if you can name the song too.

That, my friends, was this week's Curious Cover. Thank you for sashaying with me, gentle listener, into the Curious Cover corner. You were clearly altogether too entranced by the music there and therefore failed to identify either the artist being covered by Sharon Van Etten or indeed the song which she was getting her mitts on. But don't worry, I shall put you out of your misery. And who knows, there may well be some more points up for grabs later on. But yes, Sharon Van Etten was covering Neil Young. And the track's called Here We Are in the Years. Now, I'm not absolutely sure on the reason why she decided to do this, or indeed if it's part of a wider Neil Young tribute, if that's going to be her next thing. I mean, this is just idle speculation here. If you know more about what Sharon Van Etten's up to, then again, feel free to join us in the chat room and disclose your knowledge. But there you have it. And did I mention there are too many features? I mean, the problem is it's only an hour long, this show. You know, essentially there are enough features for like a 2 or 3 hour show. But if you take out the extra 1 or 2 hours, all you're left with is features. Bang after bang after bang after bang. And so we find ourselves in the rightful home of the Wonky Donkey. Ooh, it is. It is a Wonky Donkey. It's an esoteric selection, my friends, which kicks like a mule. Admittedly, being kicked quite gently. Maybe it's more like being kind of, you know, when someone kind of like balls their hand into a fist and then kind of like just niggles you in the ribs a little bit. Something like that. Either way, assume the brace position, if you will. This is a track called You Are Gods. And it is a another collaboration. And also, I need to look into this because I'm fairly confident. I know. I just can't remember the name of the song. But it is not the first time that James Holden and Vaclav Zimpel have collaborated together. But here it is, the Wonky Donkey for this week. You Are Gods. And it looks like they will have a forthcoming collaborative album called The Universe Will Take Care of You.

there you are, my friends. This week's Wonky Donkey, an esoteric selection which still kicks like a mule, or digs you in the ribs, or something along those lines. It was James Holden and Vaclav Zimpel, who I think are just trading as Holden and Zimpel if this record cover's got anything to go by. The track is called You Are Gods. It's taken from what looks like a forthcoming album called The Universe Will Take Care of You. And James Holden, you might be familiar with. He runs a label called Borders Community, which is very fine, and indeed is responsible for this release, released on the 16th of April. Vaclav Zimpel may be less familiar to you, but he is Polish, and apparently, it says here, is renowned. Oh, this is nice, this bit of the end. Have a listen to this.

0: I love a coda, don't you? Well, I suppose I do love a coda when it's a nice coda, and less so when it isn't. Vaclav Zimpel has risen to prominence as one of Poland's most adventurous multi-instrumentalists, composers and producers, following a long love affair with jazz, yet equally inspired by electronics, minimalism and global roots. A prolific collaborator, Zimpel blurs extreme boundaries as far as to eradicate them altogether, in tirelessly seeking new musical languages. I liked that blurb less the longer it went on, and I get the distinct impression Hardy Milts particularly will take issue with that last sentence. Anyway, how about some Lama Marley?
1: Un souvenir ou un délire, peut-être n'est-ce qu'un mirage sous cet acacia. Un jour magique, le coup classique, ne retrouve-t-on jamais?

Very pleasant indeed. That was, apologies for pronunciation, my friends, Lama Marley. I'm all confident on that. That's the name of the artist. The track, less so, but let's go for Nidibu, I think. It is taken from an album called Lama Marley Totem. And Lama Marley in general is a collaborative affair. The album came out on the 25th of April through Troisième Bureau and Wagram Music. And in general, Lama Marley are a collaboration between a French artist called M, very mysterious, M. And and also, well, I don't know why I dwelt on that so much, but anyway. M, Fatoumata Diawara and Toumani Diabate. And on that particular track, they were joined by Tiken Ya Fakoli. So, yes, this album, in part released posthumously, like partially posthumously is what I'm trying to say, by which I mean one of their number has died in between recording and releasing the album. But they nevertheless released it and are touring it this year. I have previously played another of the tracks. I think it was, well, let's have a look here. It was on the 1st of May. There you go. So to be as exact about things. As part of the Lullaby section, I played Secret Garden. The album, I think, did I mention this? Yes, came out on the 25th of April. And yes, that's those two tracks are my highlights from it. All right, then. Time for Read My Mind, an exercise in radio telepathy. Which alternative indie classic does this remind me of? Answers in the chat room at thethursdaynightshow.com.

Well, what do we think? Well, let's have a cursory glance there out into listener land, shall we? Dear, oh dear, oh dear. Everyone is far more interested in Danny M's clearly computer-generated or AI-generated, but nevertheless quite amusing. I suppose that, you know, this doesn't work very well on the radio unless I tell you what the image is of. Essentially, it is 5 different Premier League football managers all holding the trophies that they have won this year, by which I mean you have the Crystal Palace manager holding the FA Cup, the Liverpool manager Arne Slot with the Premier League title, Eddie Howe with the Milk Cup there, Ange, Big Ange with the Europa League trophy, and Mikel Arteta with a cup of tea. That was Read My Mind, an exercise in radio telepathy. I wish to know which alternative indie classic the song that I played you reminded me of. It was the Dusky remix of Space by Luttrell. And you've all disappointed me enormously. Surely I cannot be alone in thinking that the bass line in that sounded not dissimilar to Joy Division's Love Will Tear Us Apart. Onwards we go then, my friends. It's time for the Zayful Bieber Rocks doubleheader. Two tracks related to this week's featured artist, who is Aura.

This is the Zephyr People Rocks Doubleheader, my friends, and you are listening to the 5 o'clock Cocktail Hour with me, Ian Joliet, more broadly on the Thursday night show. Two tracks then related to this week's featured artist, who is Aura. Apologies for pronunciation if I got that wrong as well. There's a lot of mispronouncing on the show, or at least I'm fairly confident there is. Some thoughts there. So essentially what we have with this week's Zaphod is two collaborations, one old, one new. Let's deal with them in the order in which you heard them then, because part one was, I think, the track that brought Aura to my attention way back in 2018 indeed. Now, you may think of Panic Room as being a Camel Fat tune, but it was actually originally her track, Aura, that is, and there are several versions, including quite a lively drum and bass one too, and I very nearly played that. Yes, then there was a dance remix of Panic Room. The original is much slower. It's the original one almost sounds like a kind of precursor to Billie Eilish or something. Aura and Camel Fat and Panic Room, which was part one, and then after the Something Old, bang up to date, because after all, this does pretend to be a new releases show. I probably should have mentioned that earlier. So the most latest thing is another collaboration, Aura and Alisic, not absolutely sure. The track anyway is called Moon Beans, B-N-N-N-Z, with an N, not Moon Beans. Ibiza born to German parents and raised in Antigua, songwriter Aura has created a unique and powerfully emotive world. I mean, the life history bit at the beginning was interesting, but it looks like we're delving into hyperbole now. But let's press on. She is, after all, the featured artist. Filled with innovative original songs that explore the dark nature of humanity via strong melodies, evocative songwriting, and transcendent production. Her astute, honest, exhilarating song. Does this get any better? I'm not sure it does. Let's have a look at this bit. I'm just skipping forward now. Aware that her fans are all experiencing similar things, from mental health issues, existentialism, or her generation's complex relationship with social media, her music is the embodiment to Gen Z's hopes and fears. Should be embodiment of, clearly. Where was the spell checker? Where was the proofreader? She's now got two UK top 40 tracks under her belt, with 2018's platinum hit, the Camel Fat remix of Panic Room, and more recently as a feature on Jax Jones's I Miss You. And there you have it. I think we should move on, particularly because I really want to play you this exceptionally strange new single from Little Sims. Listen to the lyrics.

told you it was weird. That is the new single from Little Sims, Young. The third track to be teased ahead of the release of her new album. Came out on the 14th of May. Time now for Ringo and Paul, my regular reminder to play more drum and bass. Now, there will be more to play on the 5 o'clock cocktail hour from this remix EP. Remix EP of the work of Bunker. But starting us off, this is the Polyop remix, I Feel, I See.

This is the Polyop remix of I Feel I See. I as in the two things on your head. I Feel I See, the Polyop remix by Bunker, B-U-N-K-R, all in capitals, of course. And this is Ringo and Paul, my regular reminder to play more drum and bass. Now, Bunker first came to my attention several years ago. There's an electronic artist I like called Digitonal, and Bunker did a drum and bass remix of one of Digitonal's tracks. But this remix is taken off a whole EP of remixes, and it's you get a lot of bang for your buck with this. It's basically album length, 7 remixes. The EP is called Anten, open brackets remix, close brackets. And I mean, this is ridiculous. I was basically making my way through the EP, seeing if there was, this was the first track that caught my ear. And then I thought, well, let's see if there's anything else that's decent on it. And I'll be honest, a lot of the remixing artists are new to me. Macefield Labs, for example, Alpha Box, Etch-A-Sketch, but the prize for best name definitely goes to Warrington Runcorn New Town Development Plan, oh yes. Anyway, the EP came out on the 16th of May on VLSI Records, and long story short, I like almost all of this EP, so there will definitely be more to come.

Alas, I will have to bring this to a premature close because I need to play you something else, you see. Just time to sneak in my Harvey Wallbanger for the week, a fantastically fruity dance floor destroyer. Now, for a new releases show, or at least that's what the 5 o'clock cocktail hour aspires to be, occasionally I have to hold my hand up and say I am a dirty cheat. Now, it's new, this track, in that it's new to my ears. But tragically, it slipped through the cracks last year. But I can't get enough of this at the moment. So it makes the grade on quality rather than novelty. Novelty? I don't mean novelty. Newness? That doesn't sound very good, does it? Stop talking in and play the song. This is Crush by Tourist.

this week's Harvey Wallbanger, fantastically fruity dance floor destroyer, courtesy of Tourist. This track is called Crush, and it's taken from an album called Memory Morning, which I confess, yeah, it's alright. It's not brand new, fell through the cracks, came out last year on Monday Records.

Tourist is the nom de plume of British songwriter and producer William Phillips. He grew up in London, and his early exposure to rave music and iconic artists like Daft Punk and the Chemical Brothers shaped his musical evolution. As Tourist, he boasts 4 albums and a diverse portfolio of remixes, and also a Grammy Award for co-writing Sam Smith's Stay With Me. How about that? Coming up after me on the Thursday Night Show this evening, we have Anu Revolution, who I believe is doing a Bollywood special, Hardy Milts, Jan Travel, The Lost Boy, Daniel of M, D1 Radio, Grins, DJ Umwelwa, and 2 hours of Parnat. We are stuffed. My name's Ian Joliet. That was the 5 o'clock cocktail hour. Thank you to the Thursday Night Show, and join me next Thursday at 5 p.m. for another stiff one when the school bell rings. To your very good health, my friends. Chin, chin.

What a whopper. This is Uncle essentially remixing themselves. It's taken from a mixtape called Ronin One. And it's not really an album because it's tracks that have already been out before, but in now in different Ronin incarnations. And this is the Ronin reconstruction of Found an Outsider by Uncle, featuring the Big Pink. And that's me just about done and dusted. So thanks to everyone who you've heard from earlier this evening. Rutt, Hardy Miltz, the patrons, of course, with 2 hours of live music. And still to come on Thursday Night Show this evening, you've got BDA, Baptiste Digital Arts, Nassim at midnight, DJ Forbesy at 1 a.m, and then taking us through to the wee small hours, the techno evangelist, Sister Lo-Fi. Social Distancing Dance Party is back on Saturday night, of course, 8 p.m. till midnight every week. And as it's Earth Day today, that's our theme for this Saturday. 4 hours of rug cutters on the subject of Earth, the world, and the planet on which we live. Thanks to TTNS for having us, especially the two Doms, Messrs. Robinson and Pates. Join the Social Distance Squadron. Find us on Facebook. 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Stay safe, stay home, and I'll see you on the virtual dance floor.

Listening on a Wednesday morning, you obviously missed this live because this is the Thursday night show and we are live on Thursday nights. If you are listening on that Wednesday morning, try and track us down. Come and say hi. Join the community. There's a week-round Discord community. It's rather nice. And if you love your music and if you want to encourage live music, then we are a great place to come and hang out. Just to give you the lowdown for the rest of the evening, I'll be followed shortly in about 3 minutes' time by the wonderful and illustrious, I have to say that, Hardy Miltz, and he's got his soul.

So I'm going to be playing a few current releases from the past 7 to 8 days. Right after this.

The first track I have lined up for you tonight is called All Together, and it's by Eleonora. What a hard one to pronounce. I'm not good at pronouncing these names. I always do it to myself. Anyhow, let's go right in and play the first track, shall we?

we go. That was All Together. And that was by Eli Own Aura. That's it. Break it down. Say it slow enough. And it sounds a lot better than singing it rushed. And that was released, as most of the tracks I'm playing tonight, were actually released on the 16th of this month. So pretty new. So the next one, it was such a lovely track. Anyway, the next track that I'm playing for you is called Let Me Down, the original mix by Sally Madge.

That was Let Me Down, the original mix by Sully Madge. This is called Run, the original mix by Judith Arrendez.

That was Run, the original mix by Judith Herendez. Something like that. And that again was released on the 16th of this month of this year. So pretty current stuff that I'm playing for you tonight. Of course, you are listening to the ThursdayNightShow.com. We do have a chat room on our website, so do come along, pop in and say hello to all the other DJs that are here, either already playing tonight or waiting to jump on after me. Moving on to this next track. This track is simply called Soul. And this is by Agua Blanca.

That was Soul Original Mix by Malek Akwa. This next track I am going to play for you is called Breaking Dub. And this is another original mix. And this is by Coyodia. Coyoda? Coyoda? I always seem to pick the tracks that have awkward spellings of names and pronunciations. Eek! Anyway, I hope you enjoy this.

That was Breaking Dub Original Mix by Kodai. And this next one is called Man of Chance Original Mix by Horizons.

Big faux pas on my part there. I didn't realise I had the sync button pressed in, and it was playing at 30 BPM slower than it should have been. Apologies. Anyhow, swiftly moving on. Oh gosh. This next track is Horizons by Tierra Profunde Maget. I'm really digging myself a grave with these names, I tell you. Anyway, I hope you enjoy this one. Hopefully it's at the right BPM.

That track was Horizons Majed Salis remix by Tierra Profonde Majed. Coming in now, here, original mix, and this is by Stefan Obermiet. Okay. Very difficult to pronounce this one.

Uber Mayette. Uber Mayette? Something like that. I really have to pay more attention to the artists of the tracks.

That was Kea Original Mix by Stefan Obum. I'll leave it like that, because if I try to say the rest of it, I'll be here all night. And I have to hand over to Nassim in under 10 minutes. Anyway, there's two tracks now that I'm going to have a go at mixing together, because they are both called Be the Light, but one of them is Full Sun Version, and the other one is the Dawn Version. So I'm going to start with the Dawn Version. And both tracks are by 3C3345 Music. Enjoy.

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1: For there is always light if only we're brave enough to see it, if only we're brave enough to be it, to be it, to be it. 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
1: Well, that went very well. 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I didn't realize they were so short. I thought they were 5 minutes long. Somehow I misread the timing. 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

0: I'm going to have to talk over this one. Next up is DJ Nassim. Pick you up till 1 o'clock. And then we're going to be having Forbes back in the rain for another hour. And then 2 a.m. UK time, we'll be handing over to Sister Lo-Fi,
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0: 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Stay safe, stay well.

Good evening, everybody. I do hope you are all well. You are listening to the Thursday night show. Thank you, Spakeow, for that last hour. My goodness, that was a proper journey, wasn't it? From pure classical piano to some of my favourite acts, Gotam Project, very much appreciated in the chat room. Oh, why don't I tell you all now? Join us in the chat room if you can. ttns.uk. Log in, say hello. We love to hear from you. And thank you to Ian Joliet for opening the show as always. He always opens the evening for us with a stiff one, for which we are very grateful.

So I need to tell you who is coming up for the rest of the evening, just in case you did not hear what Spakeout told us, if you have only just joined us. I am followed this evening by David Vinyl and the Nude Romantics, which includes Anu Revolution. She will also be present and correct. 2 hours with them. Adam C, an hour with him. D1 Radio taking us up to midnight. Very much looking forward to that. After midnight, 2 hours with Dr. Rock, and then live to the other side of the world, 2 hours with Parnet, closing out the evening, the live evening for us. So, as usual, I have for you a roundup of new and recent releases from the indie scene, and my goodness, look who's back. It's Ash. Ash have an album coming out on October the 3rd, and they've teased this track. It is called Give Me Back My World.

I should have done a kudos in the chat room for that, because I would guess nobody would guess who that was. It is an act that I have played many times. But what a departure from their usual style. That was Bright Eyes. It's a single. It's called First World Blues. And they are absolutely upfront about it, saying this is, I'm not quoting this, by the way, I'm paraphrasing. This is a tribute to the ska bands that we listened to during the 1990s, the 1980s, and the hip-hop of the 1990s as well. And it is a blatantly anti-capitalist message. Yeah, Bright Eyes. Not what I would have expected from them at all. And before that, like I say, Ash. Title was Give Me Back My World from their new album Ad Astra, which will be out on October the 3rd. Yeah, their ninth LP, and they went for 10 years without releasing anything. Adam in the chat room said, doesn't have the energy of Girl from Mars. I quite agree. Their last album was out 2023, and it was called Race the Night. Apparently, did very well indeed, and they have said subsequently they're not going to leave it so long between albums from now on. But, you know, maybe they should. Maybe you only release something when you are absolutely delighted with it. I don't know. Oh, look at this. It's 12 minutes past nine, Wittering. Right, this is a lovely track. I shall just play it.

I am getting ahead of myself. I need to tell you that one was Nation of Language, Under the Water, from their new album Dance Called Memory, which will be out on September the 19th. Before that, I played Gorilla Toss, Life's a Zoo, from their album You're Weird Now, which will be out on September the 12th. That'll be their fifth album. I kind of like Gorilla Toss. Adam in the chat room also very much liked that one. And he said, Eurosound sounds like Biss. I stumbled across that in... I scour the press, as you can imagine. The indie music press, looking for clues to good tracks. And they said, this sounds like Biss. And... influenced by the Beastie Boys, all that sort of thing. I thought, I've got to listen to that. Yeah, I was not disappointed. And before that, Flock of Dimes. Flock of Dimes is Jen Wozner, who is part of Y Oak. She has an album out on October the 10th. It will be called The Life You Save. The track was Long After Midnight, and she wrote in her sort of press notes for that it was a song. She wrote the lyrics a long time ago, but didn't feel that she could write them because she felt that she would then be writing for others, but then realized actually the lyrics do in fact apply to her. And I found that really moving. It's a song about addiction and codependency, and I was very touched by that. It's reaching maturity when you realize that actually what you're observing is in fact your own behavior. I'm wittering. Right, this is Nova Twins. This might get a bit noisy for me anyway.

The chords are sisters. Eva and Grace Tedeschi. There's probably a way to pronounce that. They're from Scotland. This will be their debut album. They do not have a name for the album. And I don't

think they have a release date either. However, they have been supporting various people over the summer so far at festivals. I did have a list of who they were supporting, and I've lost the list. What a muppet. Yeah, The Chords. That track was called Fabulist. And yeah, I like that. I like the lyrics. And before that was Nova Twins from their album Parasites and Butterflies, out on well, the end of this month, August the 29th. Have I covered everything? Have I missed anything out? I can't. I don't know. Let me know in the chat room if I've missed anything out. WW. No, sorry, we don't need that anymore. TTNS.UK. Log in. Say hello. Tell me what a muppet I am. I know I'm a muppet. Right. So, Pulp, after 24 years, have released an album, and it is a very good album. I have been listening to all of the tracks. I've played a couple on the show already, as have many other of us on the Thursday night show. I thought I would play one that has kind of been neglected, but which I think harks back to what Pulp were back in the day. Yeah, this is just proper lyricism, isn't it? I shall play it.

The Last Dinner Party. The album is called From the Pyre, or will be called From the Pyre. Well, no, it is called From the Pyre. But it will be out October the 17th. It's the second album, and apparently it is a collection of allegories which feed into some sort of mythology. I don't know. I think that's only the second track that I've heard, and I've not really read deeply into it, so I reserve judgment, but it's a good piece of music, I have to say. Before that, The Divine Comedy. The Last Time I Saw the Old Man. Oh my goodness, that is such a harrowing track for me. He is literally writing, that's Neil Hannon. The Divine Comedy is Neil Hannon. He's literally writing about his dad, the last days about his dad before his dad died. Crikey. That will be out, that's from Rainy Sunday Afternoon, which will be out on September the 19th. What am I playing next? I've lost the plot. Oh yes, I am playing Walter Mitty and his makeshift orchestra. Make of this what you will.

0: Good job, fellas.
1: Get the train! Get the train! Start moving!
2: Oh my goodness, I don't know what's going on there. That was Whitney. Whitney have an album out called Small Talk, November the 7th. They're from Chicago. That will be their fifth album. And that track was called Dandelions. Before that, Walter Mitty and his makeshift orchestra. They had not recorded anything for 10 years. They then recorded an album, put it on a cassette tape and hid it in a cave in California and said, if anyone can find the cassette tape, then we'll release the album. And apparently, within hours, it was found. Their fans found it within an hour. I love stuff like that. Am I up to date? Yes, I think I am. Right, so, now's as good a time as any. I shall tell you who is coming up for the rest of the evening. I am followed very shortly by David the Vinyl and the Nude Romantics, Anu Revolution, more of their silly nonsense. So much enjoy their shows. It makes me giggle every time. 10 o'clock, an hour with Adam C. That's going to be fantastic. Make sure you stick around for him. Taking us up to midnight. D1 Radio, after midnight, we have 2 hours with Dr. Rock, and then we will go to the other side of the world. 2 hours with Parnat, ending the evening for us. I'm talking all over this. I shall stop talking for a minute.

I shall play this next week because I've talked all over it. This is Nine Inch Nails, and this is from the soundtrack for the new Tron film, Tron Ares. It will be out on September the 19th, the soundtrack, that is. The film is out on the 10th of October, and it will star Jeff Bridges yet again. Oh my goodness. And Gillian Anderson.

I have about 1.5 minutes to go. I shall say goodbye now. Thank you so much for listening. Stick around for David Devinyl and the new Nude Romantics. And I shall speak to you all next week. This is interesting. This is Tame Impala.

thanks so much for listening. Next up, you got Danny M. Looking forward to that. Had to kind of wing the second hour a little.

Things just I'd spent so long putting them together and they're over so quickly, but there we go. Over to Brian now.

I said it before and I'll say it again. Life moves pretty fast. You don't stop and look around once in a while, you could miss it.

Yes, yes. I don't know. You can't follow that, can you, really? As an incredible hour from the one and only Danja. It's Danny M. It's Thursday Night Show, and I'm with you from 9 till 11 p.m. this evening. We've had Turf Wars kicking off this evening. Amazing set. Hardy Milts blowing it out of the water yet again. Danja smashing it. 2 hours for me, then Shutter Girl, DJ Gadget, and Sister Lo-Fi from Kentucky, USA. Congratulations on a new President Day. Well, that's it for me, really. I'm just going to let the music play for you beautiful people.

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Maybe some new stuff, but not a lot. I'm afraid we're going to be keeping it old homeschooling.

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Yeah, there we go. That's a good enough excuse to play an old garage classic. Old schooling. Just remember, I do love you, baby.

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And I'm glad he blessed me that way. Oh yeah.

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Oh yeah. 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

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My groove is so perplexed, you know, come from a way back, you know. You know, God made me funky, and I'm glad he blessed me that way.

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If you're out there in listener land, not logged into the website, come and join us. Come and say hello. We've got a chat room. 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Thethursdaynightshow.com. We're here every Thursday. We're also here Wednesdays, Fridays, Saturdays, and some Sundays at the moment. I mean, crikey, it's lockdown, right? Well, I'm enjoying it. Hope you are too. Back to the

Master.

0: think we're live. Good evening, ladies and gentlemen. 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
1: good evening
0: to the delectable Duna Vibe for a fabulous set before us. Thank you so much, Annie. We love that. Shall we introduce ourselves, my friend?
1: Good evening. I'm John Stevenson, one of the Nighthawks, two Nighthawks at the Jamaican Diner.
0: Wonderful
1: to be here.
0: That's it. You are listening to the Thursday night show. And John and I, D1 here, Don Pates, have been wallowing in the joys of Jamaican music for... This is our sixth one of these, John.
1: That's right.
0: Which is a delight. And let's just go straight in and indulge ourselves with another tune. With the first tune of the set. Would you like to introduce this?
1: Yeah, so we're going to be listening to 96 Degrees in the Shade by one of Jamaica's foremost reggae groups, Third World. This is coming from their second album of the same name in 1977. And the tune has a really interesting historical kind of background because it refers to the 1865 Morant Bay Rebellion, which was led by a chap called Paul Bogle. So you listen to it and 96 Degrees in the Shade.
0: Just as the autumn turns here in the UK, let's go to 96 Degrees in the Shade. Once we can get this on the

0: Third World there with 96 degrees in the shade. Got him. Getting some on the decks there. Lovely stuff. All right, so this is Nighthawks at the Jamaican Diner, Volume 6. How you been, John? How you been?
1: Yeah, all good. Busy week this week. But, you know, as usual, always look forward to the Nighthawks session. And this evening is no exception. Got some great music lined up. And, I'm just kicking back and really enjoying it.
0: Lovely. And looking in the chat room, Mark C is feeling good. Duna Vibe was loving the tunes. Alex C is got himself locked in as well. And I think we should send some birthday wishes out to the head honcho, Voice of Doom. Happy birthday, good fella. And I just realized, John, so we've lined up some prime cuts in our crate, and I've just realized that this one goes with the next two as well, so there's an awful lot of seamlessness going on in our incidental lineups. So let's get to it. This is when you have those thoughts in your head about one day if I'm on a kind of radio show like Desert Island Discs and somebody's looking back on my life and you go, let me pick some songs that mean something about my life that are just really important to me. This is one of those songs that I always go, yeah, this is going to be a song that is just one of those standout songs in my head for all time, and it just has to be played. I'm going to go straight into it. Everybody's going to know it when they hear it straight away. It's just one of my favorite songs. So, should we do it?
1: Yay, let's go for it.
0: If this will play. Reliable decks, these are.

0: wasn't that just exquisite? Let's hope we've managed to pull that one to a close. That was the indefatigable, if that is the right, Junior Mervyn and Bullies and Thieves. The falsetto, as we were saying, John. The falsetto.
1: Yeah, I was really enjoying that falsetto. And, Junior Mervyn. Great stuff there. Great stuff.
0: Produced by Scratch Perry, wasn't it?
1: I think so. I'm not 100% sure on that one, but yeah, it sounds like something Lee Scratch would do.
0: It's got his fingerprints on it, I think.
1: Yes, yes, yes. The imprimatur, as I say. Yeah.
0: Scratch prints. Okay. You had a shout out that you were going to make.
1: Yeah.
0: Or rather, a bit of news, weren't you?
1: Yes, some interesting news. So a couple of months ago, we had a guest on the show. His name was Monty Blake, and he was one of the founders of one of Jamaica's oldest sound systems, if not the world's oldest sound systems, the Meritone sound system. And Monty has just been awarded an honorary doctorate from the University of the West Indies in Jamaica.
0: Nice.
1: Just this week, he emailed us with a clip from the Jamaica Gleaner, which announced this. And we're very, very happy for him. So hearty congratulations to Monty.
0: Hearty
1: big shout out from us.
0: Yeah, yeah, yeah. Lots of love from the Nighthawks side of things to Monty Blake for that honorary doctorate there. That's quite an achievement.
1: Well deserved.
0: From a man with an awful lot of achievements under his belt. Isn't it?
1: Yeah. Great stuff.
0: We're sitting here at the Jamaican diner here. You can hear our fellow diners trying to distract us from...
2: But I know.
0: Putting some great tunes on for you, and this keeps us from putting these songs back to back and being as seamless as you would expect on the radio. But there is a connection between the last song and the next song. The last song was Police and Thieves. John, what are we playing next?
1: And this one is by the Police themselves.
0: The very ones.
1: Well, metaphorically speaking. So this one is Message in a Bottle from The Police, which was led by Sting. And let's listen to it.

0: I think, judging by the shocking gifts that we're seeing in the chat room, we probably need to send out an SOS after that song.
1: I think we need to send the police round.
0: We do. It's time to send the police around. So,
1: yeah. Message in a bottle. Message in a bottle.
0: Yeah, and we were saying off mic there that we could probably have chosen a slightly more reggae-fied version, but there was a reggae bass line in there somewhere.
1: Yeah, there was a reggae sort of break in there. One of the interesting things with Sting was that Sting lived in Jamaica for a while. He taught school there, I understand, for a year or could be more than that in Jamaica, and obviously picked up some reggae influences in his music, which found their way in particular songs. Walking on the Moon, I think, was one of them.
0: Indeed.
1: So I think that choice was appropriate. For those who want to say, well, hey, why is Message in the Bottle in there? I think it has a place in there.
0: Place, yeah, exactly. It also points to a show that we may find ourselves delving into as we immerse ourselves further in the Jamaican diner, which is the influence of reggae outside Jamaica, over and beyond in other forms of music, of which the Police are one of the well-known proponents of it.
1: Absolutely. Absolutely.
0: So, keeping the... All right, somebody's put a tip in the jar there, I think. All right, thanks, guys. We'll see you later. Yeah, that's it. Okay, so it's going to lose its seamlessness, but we're keeping on the cop theme next, right? You heard Police and Thieves by Junior Mervin. You heard Message in a Bottle by the Police. And this is John Holt, Police and Helicopter.

0: kind of righteous song, man. John Holt.
1: Oh yeah.
0: Feliz
1: in your face. In your face. In your face.
0: If you continue to burn up the herb, we're gonna burn down the
1: burn down your kin fields.
0: I mean, it's a fair point. It's a good move, maybe. You were saying, John, that John Holt was in your imagination a balladeer, maybe.
1: Yeah, he sang sort of reggae versions of American

and, you know, a bit of a romanticist. I had the good pleasure of meeting him in Jamaica back in 1998 at the Air Jamaica Jazz and Blues Festival. And yeah, really nice guy, very friendly, very, you know, very outgoing and very, very well loved by audiences. So here is one of his songs, These Arms of Mine. Let's give it a listen.

0: Barris Hammond there with These Arms of Mine. You're listening to the Thursday Night Show. We are the Nighthawks at the Jamaican Diner. If you are listening here, there and everywhere, and you're listening live, you're more than welcome to join us in the chat room at ttns.uk, thethursdaynightshow.com, or over on Discord, where we will pull up a chair, let you join us at the diner table. And I think we're going to go straight into another song now. And this is another track by the act that opened the show today. And in our last show, we played a few songs from the soundtrack of the movie Rockers. John, you shared a story with me about that recently, didn't you?
1: Yeah,

0: I think I shared a story about the person who actually filmed it.
1: That's right.
0: Yeah. A fellow who came from the island of Andros in Greece. I can't remember his name. He has a very long Greek name, which I cannot remember. But yeah, a very, very interesting story about going to Jamaica from New York City and, you know, spending time in Jamaica filming this thing called Rockers, which has become a sort of reggae cult film.
1: That's right. And this is one of the tracks that was in that in the soundtrack. And it's a very familiar phrase in the world of Jamaican music. Phrase, rather. Sata Amasagana. Comes in gently. It's a nice long song. You can go and get yourself a drink in this.

0: There we go. Third World with Sata Amasaga. A tune which appeared on the film Rockers, that very cult reggae film. And Sata Amasagana translates from the Amharic, Ethiopian language, to English as give thanks and praise. And yeah, lovely tune there. It was made popular by a group called the Abyssinians in the early 70s, and done really in tasteful style there by Third World. Really, really good stuff. Enjoy that. Well chosen. Dom?
1: No, thank you.
0: And I'm going to follow that up with some music coming from an artist from South Africa who unfortunately died in very tragic circumstances in the 1980s. His name is Lucky Dube. And this tune we're going to listen to is called The Prisoner. So let's give it a listen.

0: There we go. Killer Apartheid by the late Brain Reggae artist Ras Kimono. And before that, you heard Lucky Dube with the song Prisoner, another person who died way before his time, but whose music still lives on today, and we can enjoy the music and have it presented on Nighthawks at the Jamaican Diner. And I think I selected those two artists to kind of show the reach and the enduring kind of significance of reggae on the African continent, where it was received. It has been received very, very rapturously. And the tradition has been carried on by several African artists. And those two, I think, were, what should I say, emblematic of the kind of impact that that reggae is having on the African continent. Mm. So I hope you enjoyed them. I certainly did.
1: We here on Nighthawks at the Jamaican Diner are rapidly approaching the time we're going to get kicked out of this joint. So I need to tell you who's coming up next. At midnight UK time, if you're listening live rather than on a catcher, you can keep your ears peeled for Alex Croft, who will be playing 2 hours tonight. And you always get delights and joys from Alex. It's never the same. It's always good. 2 a.m. We head over to 2 a.m. UK time. We'll head over to Chicago with a set from Nassim. And between 3 and 5 UK time, we will be heading over to Mexico for the second set from Panat. Now, I'm going to play another song while we do that. And one of the songs I picked earlier was Junior Mervin's Police and Thieves, which I do believe was produced by this man, Lee Scratch Perry. This is Blackboard Jungle Dub.
2: 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So don't you fumble, just be humble.

before we hand things over, we end tonight's Night Hoax at the Jamaican Diner with King Tubby meets Rockers Uptown. That was Augustus Pablo. And before that, you...

0: So I'm coming near to the end of my set. We just listened to Garde Mohan by Julia Kent, followed by Martha by Tom Waits, and I Hope I Don't Fall in Love with You by Tom Waits. We've got a couple of tracks left before the end of the hour. That will be Time by Tom Waits, the third track, and then perhaps some Leonard Cohen if there's time.
1: A smart money's on Harlem.

orbit and they're orphans, and the memory's like a train. 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

0: time. I'm going to hand over to DJ Somas in a couple of moments. This is TTNS UK. Let's start the show.
1: Time, time, and it's time, time.

can't believe I'm. I've got the fortunate run of playing on Christmas Day. I think twice in a row. We're going to do something completely different this evening. This is digit three for the next hour, by the way. We're going to do something completely different. I found a playlist called Jazz Club Vibes. So rather than go with the organic, we're going to do a broadcast from the kitchen on an unknown playlist with an unknown genre. Something I've never mixed in my life before. In the spirit of Christmas. Without further ado, let's get into it. Say hello to the chat room if you're around. Otherwise, just pour yourself another glass of wine and enjoy the vibe.

0: So that was Heilung with Hamra Hippia. That's from their Futha album. And their stage shows are something else. They are like Norse rituals with somebody burning sage at the beginning and then at the end to cleanse the stage and all that. It's just amazing to see. Probably the second oddest or unusual act that I saw. Most unusual act at Download. I think the first probably slightly outdone by Baby Metal, but there we go. That was Heilung. Now, if you like that sort of stuff, like the rock music or all sorts of things, then check out my regular show. It's once a month at midnight. My next one is in 2 weeks. But before that, we have another 10 minutes, 13 minutes of me, but we also, after me, we have DJ Halabi, then Danny M, Ian Joliet, and then 2 hours of DJ Gadget in the midnight slot, one of the midnight crew. I'm trying to build that as a slogan type thing. Nobody hasn't caught on yet. But anyway, me and DJ Gadget in the midnight crew, and then 3 hours of Sister Lo-Fi. That's the rest of the schedule planned for tonight. Thanks for sticking with us through all the gremlins and things. Now, I'm moving on from Download because I saw the other festival I saw this summer was Northern Kin, which is something we have up here around Durham. I saw 3 bands there. They're people who are knocking on a bit, but it's good to see the old bands coming back round. And to start off the final trio of tracks I'm going to play for you tonight, we've got the Soup Dragons with Mother Universe.
1: In other words, all that I really know about the outside world is relayed to me through my electrical connections.
2: Exactly!
1: Why, that would mean that I really don't know what the outside universe is like at all, for certain.
2: That's it!

that is cast and walk away. Before that, we had the Super Dragons singing Mother Universe. I've just been given permission to, or suggested that I big up my Alt-C show. So Alt-C, that's a conference for learning technology people. And I've got the drive home slot, or the travel home slot, 5 to 7 p.m. on the 5th of September. And I'll be doing my sort of Lauren Laverne thing, Desert Island Discs, chatting to lots of different people. Each of them picks a track, and then they talk about the track. And it should be, well, it's been interesting putting the interviews together. We'll see how interesting they are for everybody else, but people have picked some really good music, so look out for that. In fact, Thursday night show will be supporting all of the Alt Conference, so there's stuff going on. Not just Thursday night, on the 3rd, 4th and 5th of September. So if you're interested, listening to a bunch of learning technologists talk about what is it they do and listening to the conference, then tune into that. I have a lot of fun doing it anyway. Now, the headline act for me, I did the same thing with Northern Kin Festival that I did with Download, although my friends picked the Saturday for that. I picked the Saturday for Northern Kin because the headline act was Hawkwind. And I have to say, Hawkwind are unfaded. They are just as good as they ever were. They even have more fun on stage than they used to. And just walking into the big top tent and not being able to see the stage because the smoke machine had been working overtime, just like it does every time I've seen them over the last 40 years. It was 40 years since 1984. Do the maths. 40 years then. Yeah, it was like coming home. And this is one of the tracks they played on Saturday night at the Northern Kin Festival. Here is Levitation from Hawkwind.

Now I'm going to have to stop them there. It's a tragedy, I know, because Hawkwind are, of course, still the best ever band there has ever been or ever could possibly be. I play a lot of Hawkwind on my radio.

How did you know it was me, Anu? Good evening, ladies and gentlemen. If you could please put your hands together for the mighty and wonderful and ever so slightly lysergic Spätkauf. For an absolute beauty of a set. Good evening, Chipko. Anu, Hardy, Shattergirl, Jay. Lovely to see you all still here. Yeah, of course, you are tuned in to As If You Didn't Know, the D1 Radio Hour. You're listening to Stone Cold Volume 8. How did we get this far? Digging back in Pop's back pages. Some stone cold slabs of utter gems from the 20th century.

So wherever so you may be, I hope you have had yourselves a good week. You're recovering from whichever bugs may so have afflicted you. Whichever vexations may have riled

0: What's that?
1: Say what?
0: What time? All right.
1: Uh-huh.

0: It's all right.
1: I think you might be joining Brother Ray there already, I know. Well, if you want to, shut the girl. Why not? Sounds super good on headphones, this. From 1959. Big Brother Ray Charles, and What I Say. Shall we jump a few decades now? I'm going to play you an artist that I do not usually play on the Thursday night show. Because I can. Welcome back, Spätkov. Yes, the filth has descended. It didn't take long. Ow.

Thoroughly 80s piece of production there as well. Grins is sharing Pig's Legs. I haven't got anything by Pigbag tonight. They were an 80s band too. King of Pop there, as he were. This is from the 1970s. They're going to be roaming freely all across the second half of the 20th century tonight. Hello, Doom. Welcome, Zap.

Boys by Phil Spector, no less. I really wanna see you. Really wanna be with you. Another figure that's been somewhat reappraised in the 21st century.

from the hefty triple album All Things Must Pass. That was George Harrison's number one hit from 1970, and My Sweet Lord. Beautiful song. I think the next one was about something a little bit naughty. 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
1: It's all too beautiful. 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
0: Probably 1966, I think. You can correct me in the chat room if I'm wrong. No, 1967, of course. Very good zone to be in, Spätkauf. That was the Small Faces in Ichiku Park. This next act is a band that was named to report to the after metal dildo.

I'd always taken Steely Dan as one of those middle-of-the-road, adult-orientated rock Radio 2 bands when I was a youngster. And then one day, I was wandering around the back streets of Hiroshima, somewhat worse for wear. I ambled into a bar, sat myself down, have a little something to nurse my head with, and they put a Steely Dan album on the speakers in the bar. And all of a sudden the band took on completely different meaning to me.

Yeah, they were reeling in the years there. That was Steely Dan. I mean, if nobody else is going to play the classics, somebody has to. And that somebody is me, D1 Radio, with you through till midnight on the Thursday night show.

0: Is that the Muscle Shoals horns in the background there? Otis Redding, also I think from 1967 there. And sitting on the dock of the bay, as I once was in the Gulf of Florida, whistling that tune to myself. It came into my head. That was another nice little moment.
1: Over the past few years, to the traditional sounds of an English summer, the drone of lawnmowers.
0: Around about that same sort of summer.
2: What were the skies like when you...
0: I probably had a Glastonbury of the type that Speidkauf would have approved.
3: Fluffy clouds and we moved down.
0: They were yeah.
3: Clear. There were lots of stars at night. And when it would rain, it would all turn. They were beautiful.
0: Saw these guys there.
3: Skies, as a matter of fact.
0: House was laid back.
3: The sunsets were

0: have been Glastonbury in 1992 that I remember lying on the grass in a Somerset afternoon watching the orb opening up for Primal Scream.
1: For the most beautiful skies that's
0: been paving the way. We had the most beautiful clouds, most beautiful skies. A lot of love in the chat room for the orb here, little fluffy clouds. From the album Adventures Beyond the Ultra World, my first Glastonbury.

It's good to get a little bit of physical activity just before midnight. Factory

Records, Manchester vibes in the area. The Vince Clark mix of Wrote for Luck on WFL by Happy Mondays. Now, do we have any Bristolian listeners in the house? There's obviously a nudge in the Spätkast general direction.

Yeah, you know it. Closing track from one of the greatest albums of the 1990s. A little hymn to bring you closer to midnight. You could always turn it up too.

0: when I joined university in the early 90s, about a year after this album was released, one of my classmates turned out that she'd gone to school with Tricky. He was quite an unusual school friend, turned out. This is from 1991. From the album Blue Lines. Confessionally, Man Buns completely missed when it came out. I mean, I won't hold it against you, man. We've all been there. I was never sure whether to ever play the next song on the Thursday night show, but it's my party and I'll play if I want to, right? The next song is a story. It's kind of a dark story, but it is, I believe, following on from Massive Attack, one of the most interesting tracks by one of Ireland's best known acts.
1: When I was a young man, I carried my pack and I lived

Does anybody have a tissue for Hardy Milts? From 1985's Rum, Sodomy and the Lash, that was The Pogues, and the band played Waltzing Matilda. Last track from me, I'm not sure any of you would have heard before unless you listened to John Peel's Festive 50, of which this was the number one track in 1993, I think. It's an unusual number. There we go. It's one of those songs that the first time I heard it, it just stayed with me so much, and it has done ever since.

0: going to see this act play at TJ's in Newport. Same place that Nirvana played on one of their early tours. Toilet venues of the UK in the early 90s. And they didn't quite manage to capture the majesty of this song. Even put an album out, and I don't think that quite did it justice either. Some bands, some acts come together for the purpose of creating one song. And in the case of Bang Bang Machine, this one. Geek Love. I have been D1 Radio. It's almost midnight. You've been listening to the Thursday Night Show. It has been a pleasure to play for you tonight. I shall be back at the end of the next month. But you do want to keep yourselves tight now, because we've got BDA coming up, followed by Matt.
1: To your very good health, my friends. Chin chin.

my goodness, Ian Joliet. What a big ball of furious heat and energy. Good evening, my friends. What is up, punks? My name is Coco, and I am here to take you through the 6 o'clock hour. I have got an homage to the summer solstice. I realize I'm a few days late. This is the rub. Therein lies the rub. Thursday is the 25th this month. So here I am. I have got a slow burn of a playlist for you. Let's check some levels and come right back, shall we?

Okay. So you are listening to the Thursday Night Show, you lucky people. We're here all night long, live on Thursday nights, even into the wee hours. I am coming to you live from a rumpus room in Southwest London. Hello. You can join the stark raving mad band of fellow heatstroke sufferers in the chat room right there on the webpage. Tell us what flavor of ice cream you're eating. Tell us how you're keeping cool in the heat wave. I am playing an artist called David Holmes. He is from Belfast. He has contributed to the Late Night Tales series, if you know that one. It's this kind of chilled out vibe you're meant to listen to in the middle of the night, I suppose. The song is The Reiki Healer from County Down. I have some other relaxing, thought-provoking, maybe, I don't know, usual hodgepodge mix of stuff. Stuff to keep you company for the next hour.

0: So the other day, my friend Tuperf and I were texting about language and neologisms, as you do. And that one, Blue Light, Translucency, written by Duke Ellington in 1938. I hope Tuperf is probably going to listen to the recording of this. Please note the word translucency. What does it mean? Who knows? Not me. We also heard from Laura Kanell and David Holmes. You're listening to the Thursday Night Show. Hey, what's up? Nice to see you all. We're talking about ice cream, whether it cools you down or heats you up. I would love to hear from you if you're listening there in the chat room on the web page. And I'm also scrolling down to the bottom of the page because I recently discovered the recently played feature, and one of these days I want to bust it. We'll see if that happens. I think it has a very good track record for recognizing what the Thursday night show hoi polloi DJs choose to play. We shall see. So you might be wondering what happens at the equator for the solstice? I mean, when the earth is spinning around, you know. And I can tell you on good authority, absolutely nothing. Nothing unusual. The next track is called Equator Song. I thought the artist was Japanese. Honestly, Niokabi Kariyuki is Kenyan, don't you know? And this one was inspired by weaver birds.
1: Tisa. Nane, Saba, Sita, Tano, Ine, Tatu, Ili, Mota, Ili, Tatu, Ine, Tano, Sita, Saba, Nane,
0: Tisa.

1 2 3 4 5 6 7 8 9 10 11 12 13 14 15 16 17 18 19 20 21 22 23 24 25 26 27 28 29 30 31 32 33 34 35 36 37 38 39 40 41 42 43 44 45 46 47 48 49 50 51 52 53 54 55 56 57 58 59 60 61 62 63 64 65 66 67 68 69 70 71 71 71 71 71 71 71 71 71 71 71 71 71 71 71 71 71 71 71 71 71 71 71 71 71 71 71 71 71 71 71 71 71 71 71 71 71 71 71 71 71 71 71 71 71 71 71 71 71 71 71 71 71 71 71 71 71 71 71 71 71 71 71 71 71 71 71 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

from composer Henry Purcell. It's Good For You, Kiddos. The orchestra is Lauten Compagnie Berlin. The opera, it's a semi-opera, actually, is called Timon of Athens, the track Curtain Tune on a Ground, written in 1694. And we heard Equator Song from Niokabi Kariuki. This is the Thursday Night Show. Y'all having a good evening so far? How are you keeping cool? Please do share your tips in the chat room. I'm just making my way here through my Summer Solstice playlist, and it's just going to kind of take you to different places, I hope. It's just kind of a glimpse inside my brain, if that's of appeal to anyone. This next one was actually originally written as a 32-minute opus. I'm not playing that version. I can't bear the thought of eating up 32 minutes of my show. But it's much shorter. It's Leon Thomas from 1969. The creator has a master plan.

That is a banger. Tommy James and the Shondells. I clicked the wrong button, man. Crystal Blue Persuasion, that song was introduced to me by my friend Michael Finney, who was a DJ in Berkeley in the mid-80s. He was one of my inspirations. He had a reggae show, and his name on the air was Too Dread, and I can hear his voice in my head saying, Crystal Blue Persuasion, baby. And before that, Leon Thomas, the creator, has a master plan. I was just asleep at the wheel, kind of blissing out there. I can tell you that we have, 30 minutes left of this hour. I'll tell you in a little bit who's coming up next. This is the Thursday Night Show Live. I've just got a little palate cleanser here. Tinder Sticks with Follow Me.

This is Tindersticks with Follow Me. It is indeed the melody from the Marlon Brando version of Mutiny on the Bounty, but this was recorded in 2016. So I spent a couple of weeks in Japan recently, trying very hard to find some solitude, and I had the really blissful experience of visiting a moss garden during peak moss season, an hour outside of Kyoto on a bus. It required a reservation, and when you arrive, they make you sit down and copy out a sutra with a calligraphy brush before you can enter the garden. It was hardcore. This is David Bowie with Moss Garden from the album Heroes.

That one is by David Sylvian from 1986, from the album Gone to Earth, Sunlight Seen Through Towering Trees. And we heard Moss Garden from 1977, David Bowie, the album Heroes. And in the chat room, we have D1 Radio talking about listening to that album in Berlin last year because he's a big fat nerd and we adore him. I would also like to shout to all the other lovely folks. Anu Revolution is trying to cool off by taking cold showers. I wish you Godspeed. And we have Kiwi Girl, Adam C, Voice of Doom. Dr. Rock was there a little while ago. All the nice folks. I mean, not everyone, nice folks-wise, but yeah, such a nice collection of weirdos. Love it. And I'm going to tell you now who's coming up next. I mean, of course, at 7 o'clock, we have Hardy Miltz. He may be connecting through his phone, which will be amusing. And I will be listening on my smart speaker during lunchtime. Hey, smart speaker. Play the Thursday Night Show on TuneIn Radio. That's me eating my dinner at 7 o'clock, listening to Hardy Miltz. Then we've got Digit 3 for 2 hours. We have Nighthawks at the Virtual Diner for 2 hours. And I understand that is a Zimbabwe special. How cool is that? I mean, let's take a moment to appreciate how incredible internet radio is. Where would you hear these things otherwise? Where could weirdos and freaks like us have an outlet for assembling a playlist and playing it to people who are listening and engaging and just lapping it up like an ice cream cone? Where else, I ask you? Nowhere else. Then Dr. Rock, who apparently will be getting some sleep tonight in the heat because he's only doing a 2-hour set. We have DJ Brian Borden and then DJ Parnat way over in the Americas. Yay! Thursday Night Show Live. Woohoo! Cowbells, noise and sound effects. I'm just really hot, guys. I actually have a room in my house with air conditioning. And I cannot be in it right now because the internet connection is too weak because it's way up high. It's way up there. So I'm in the sweltering room and I'm just trying to cope like the rest of you lot. I will now play Melody Gardot for you. She's from New Jersey. Don't hold that against her. This is Morning Sun.

So I think it's possible that what I was unconsciously doing with this hair playlist is it was something about waking up and sunrise, because obviously the solstice marks the longest day of the year. I wake up really early. I mean, I wake up at 4 and then I doze until 5. And because it's so hot, I just get up and I try to experience like the cool part of the day. So these noises that sound like waking up in anticipation and rising are kind of what helped me build this hair playlist. That one was Lucy Gooch. She is a composer from rural North Norfolk. And weirdly, I was there recently on the Norfolk coast, and the track was My Lights Kiss Your Thoughts Every Moment. We also heard two songs from Filigree and Shadow, the 1986 This Mortal Coil album, Meniscus and Tears. I literally listened to that in my sleep. That album, I put it on, I fell asleep to it, and it has this kind of arc of sleep and wake. That's a great one. And Melody Gardot, Morning Sun from 2015. I've got a few minutes left before Hardy Milt takes over. This is Wise Blood with Titanic Rising.

You know what just happened to me? Oh my goodness, weird occupational hazard in a heat wave. Some of my screens are touch screens, and my fingers are so sweaty that I just jammed what my tablet trying to reload to see if I was still on the air. Good times, live on internet radio. Hey, I'm Coco. Thank you very much for joining me. I have a few minutes left before Hardy takes over at 7 o'clock. Let's hear Argentinian pianist Marta Argerich with a beautiful tune written by Ravel.

This track was recorded in 1961, if I'm not mistaken, and it is called Je Do, number 30, Marta Argerich. So I'm going to hand over to Hardy and say thank you ever so much for having me and for joining me. I'm going to see you in 2 short weeks when the next quarter schedule begins. Keep cool, everyone, and have a great Thursday night.

done. An orchestral set tonight. Coming up, 25 minutes, the one and only Sister Lo-Fi, the Church of Techno. Prepare to worship.

these guys on the Battle of Erta have built a raft, 5 oil drums, and a tabletop put on the ocean, several hundred miles out at sea. 2 stowaways are brought up, told to climb down. I cut the cord. Donald America leaves, left them there to die.

my last tune coming up. And then it's Sister Lo-Fi, Church of Techno. I'll see you same time, same place, right here on the Thursday Night Show next week.

that was Hawkwind. You know, I like a bit of Hawkwind. No, that's not true. I like a lot of Hawkwind. And that was from their first album. And yes, Hawkwind started off as a blues band too. So quite a lot of their stuff on their first album is actually blues based. And what else did we have there? We had Whitesnake, Walking in the Shadow of the Blues. And that's from their Love Hunter album. And never short of a sexual innuendo, a Whitesnake. And I like to give my shows titles. I use it in the flyer, and if I'm publicizing it on Blue Sky, and that's what I call this show, is Walking in the Shadow of the Blues. Now, we're moving into the second hour now, and I would thought I'd slow it down a bit, take it down a notch. So I've only played sort of 40 minutes of rock, 30, 40 minutes of rock, and already I'm moving away from it very slightly into something that's more modern, but still kind of a classical blues feel with a bit of Charlie Parr. And I didn't know any of any Charlie Parr before really putting this show together, but my wife actually played a Charlie Parr album, and I thought, oh, he's rather good. And I realised I just missed him on tour. He was on tour around the UK last year. But anyway, here's Blues for Whitefish Lake from The Last of Better Days Ahead.

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Let me out, I want to fly. Billy Bunker is my name. Killing commies is my game. Glad I heard what my own.

So the second two of those three there were both kind of along the same theme. They were sort of parody political blues tracks. The first one of those, Billy Bunker's Blues by Mother Gong, and that's from one of their Robot Woman trilogy CDs. I think that's sometime in the 80s, I think. And the final one there of those three was Jefferson Airplane playing Uncle Sam Blues. And I know for sure when that was recorded because it's in the title of the album. That's from the album Woodstock, Sunday, August the 17th, 1969, which kind of narrows it down quite substantially there. So keeping with the more mellow blues, but still fairly modern, and keeping with the whole theme of trying to make sure I press the right buttons, here we have Ava Cherry and Highway Blues.

John Martin there, convinced he's the only person making jelly. I think other people do as well, but there we go. And that's from Solid Air, of course, because if anyone's... Oh, I always say this. I won't say it again. That's the Easy Blues. And then in the middle there, we had Mini Bar Blues by the Fun Loving Criminals. And yes, and that's from their 100% Colombian album, which I think's a series of covers. I think, I don't know, I can't remember. I should have looked it up before starting this. Anyway, those three were pretty good. I like them. They're very good tracks. But the next one I'm going to play to you isn't just good. I think it's extraordinary. It's an amazing track. It's by Nick Cave and the Bad Seeds, and it's from the album Push the Sky Away. And it's the Higgs Boson Blues. Get ready to have your minds blown.

0: And that was Talking Heads, obviously, just to lighten the mood a bit after the quite dark and depressing Nick Cave and the Bad Seeds. And that is, of course, Take Me to the River from their album More Songs About Buildings and Food. And that's obviously a cover as well, and I should have looked up who it's a cover, who did the original. I'm sure somebody will correct me in the Discord channel. Anyway, we have 18 minutes left. DJ Somos has joined us. DJ Somos will be taking over on the hour. I will make sure I drop out exactly on the hour, and hopefully it will be a very smooth handover. But just to keep us going to the end, a few people, I don't normally play a lot of comedy stuff. I do like to slip a little bit of comedy stuff here and there. But one of the first bands I ever got into musically was probably about 7 or 8, and it was The Goodies. And I do like this particular track. They're not actually bad. Well, one of them's not a bad musician in himself. And anyway, this predates the Goodies. This was something they produced for a radio show before they even formed The Goodies. And it's Sick Man Blues, but it's proper blues. And then I'm going to play some other comedy ones after that. Here we go.
1: Woke up one morning feeling so sick I thought I was dead. Oh yes, I did. I felt sick in my stomach and I felt sick in my head. Oh yes. So I rolled over on my pillow
2: and I threw up all over the bed.
1: You did? No, you did.
2: Yes, I did.
1: I was told. I heard that.
2: I turned around to my wife and I threw up all over her.
3: Why you do that?
1: I threw up on the cat. And I threw up on the baby's chair.
2: All over the chair. Now 5 years I've been traveling.
1: And I've thrown up everywhere.
2: I'm gonna tell you now. I've thrown up in California. I've thrown up in Timbuktu.
1: Now come on over here, baby, and I'll throw up over you.
4: Throw it up, throw it up. Up, up, bleh. Throw it up, throw it up. Up, up, bleh.
2: Oh, Lord, I'm telling you. I got to do Sick Man Blues. I'll tell you a little bit more now.
1: Well, I've thrown up over Indians. I've thrown up over Jews.
2: I've thrown up my sweet shoes.
4: Throw it up, throw it up. Up, up, up. Throw it up, throw it up. Up, up, up.
2: Oh, Lord, I'm telling you. I got those sick man blues.
5: Better out than in, man.

And that fading out there is the Bonzo Dog Doodah Band with I've Lost My Place. Can Blue Men Sing the Whites? And then before that, we had Hair Like Brian May Blues. And that's, of course, by Half Man, Half Biscuit. And if you wanted to track that one down, it's on their EP And Some Fell on Stony Ground, which is sort of their collection of all the stuff they hadn't previously released on a EP or album or whatever. So, yes. Okay, so that was sort of the tracks I was going to play you out with. And we do have some time left. And I've learnt from previous mistakes, from previous shows, to always have a couple of tracks in a spare so I don't end up having to play another track again because I've run out of music. But before I play you the two tracks I've got to sort of play you out with and hand you over to DJ Somos, I'll just tell you that I'll be back in 2 weeks with, at the same time, 12 till 2, and I will be playing a set which is on the theme of dreams and nightmares. So look out for that. And I think next week we have Duna Vibe, and that is definitely worth listening to. Probably, almost certainly worth listening to the night show. Anyway, so what I've got for you next is a little bit of Frank Sinatra, and Frankie is going to be singing about Blues in the Night. And then following him, we will have a bit of Dead Man Blues by Jelly Roll Morton. So here we go. Frank Sinatra, Blues in the Night. Press the right button, Mark. Here we go.

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1: Man, you don't hear no church bell ringing 12 o'clock in the day.
0: Yes, indeed. Somebody must be dead.
1: Ain't nobody dead. Somebody must be dead drunk.
0: No, I think it's a funeral.
1: Yeah, looky here. I believe it is a funeral. I believe I hear that trombone phone.

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Good evening. Thank you, Grins, for a wonderful set. Really enjoyed that. Thank you for some wonderful music earlier to everyone who was DJing. This is DJ Forbes, and you are listening to Solarize, so let's get things cracking.

0: You're listening to DJ Forbes. Hope you're enjoying it. This is Sangeet with Deep Within Ourselves, the Amu Amu remix. Big up to everyone in chat. Big up to Brian. Looking forward to hearing your set right after mine. Be sure to stay tuned for him after me.
1: Deep within weightlessness exists that silent moment when you will meet yourself.
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Listen to DJ Forbes. This one goes out 21 years together. Sonatech, Joe Perrell, of course, and this one's for Michael as well. Gerardo Frazina, Soul Drum.

Testing, 1, 2, 3. I think I'm live. Still, who knows?

handing to DJ Brian Borden. I'll see you next time. And I think Arnie's got to be sidetracked.

Okay, yeah, looks like I'm on. Hello, everyone. Thanks to Annie for the last hour. She said it quite rightly herself, giving us all a nice musical cuddle there. I'm going to step things up a little bit now. I'm going to be playing the next hour a bit of a soulful house, hopefully not too drastic to start with, and then building the tempo up. So, hold tight, here we go.

kicking off there with the sound of the Real People. That's featuring Eric Robertson and a track entitled Save a Little Love. Nice soulful vibe that. Got to say a big thank you to the guys who were on earlier on this evening as well. Turf Wars kicking it off. And then Hardy playing after him as well. Shout to Shane in the chat box. Thanks for joining us, Shane. This one's for you. This is Frankie Feliciano. Track entitled No Maybes.

If you've just joined us, you're with Marky J. This is a Thursday night show on a Thursday. Got me through till 10 o'clock, playing some soulful house. This is the sound of Deep Roger with Angela Johnson. Oh, yeah. She's got no cares.

Yeah, great tune that. Deep Roger, No Cares, featuring the vocals of Angela Johnson. A few shouts out to people in the chat box. We've got Anu in there, Danja, Shutter Girl, hi there, Hardy as well, and the Grinch, Danny M as well, regular on the Thursday night show. Sorry if I've missed anyone, I'll have another look and shout out for others later. Oh, Keith as well. Thanks for joining us, Keith. I think I've already given you a shout out already. Double trouble. Okay, carrying on with this. This is the sound of Dave Lee. I'm rather an appropriate track for this time that we're living in at the moment. It's entitled Power of the Mind, featuring vocals of Billy Valentine. Enjoy.

Wonderful, wonderful track there, Dimitri from Paris, an aeroplane. Good to hear Danny M's missus is sashaying around the kitchen, as you should do to that sort of track, can't get enough. Carrying on with this one, Seb Skalowski, second one of his for tonight. Got just under half an hour to go. This is a Thursday night show.

double sound of Josh Milan there. Got a couple more for me before I finish at 10 o'clock. Straight after me, you've got Danja. Going through till 11 o'clock, and then you've got Mastermind. Midnight, you've got DJ Gadget. Through till 2 o'clock. And then Sister Lo-Fi, taking us into the wee small hours. Going on with this one, this is the sound of Soulbridge and Got Me Feeling Free.

Okay, that's me nearly done. Last tune for Hey, Enjoy It to Danger. It's arrived in the post today.

0: Hello and welcome to the wonderful sounds of the LAC.
1: You know what, I'm just going to go to the bin because I'm up.
0: That's where you belong, in the bin. As usual, I am working everything like the monkey that I am. I ask you, Happy New Year to all the wonderful listeners of the Thursday Night Show. We are glad to be back. It's an honour. Thank you, D1. We did dishonour you by ending the stream and not checking whether poor DJ Gadget was actually alive or breathing. We just abandoned ship. The trouble is, D2 was very strict on, like, you know, you can't hang on the mount or other people can't get there. We're serving two masters. So now we're listening to the D with the one, because it's the first value.
1: I brought you this over because I couldn't.
0: Oh my god! Can't work.
1: Jack was trying to make me use this little remote control, which I assume is for switching on lights, and I could not, for the life of me, work out how to do it.
0: Behind the headboard.
1: Well, you know, I tried. I don't know what I was interpreting as behind, but it wasn't.
0: It wasn't that.
1: No.
0: Wasn't.
1: Yeah, it's like you were saying words and my brain was just like, that's not what behind means.
0: Well, it's clear that 2024 is, the comprehension is lingering well into 2025. How have you been? What did you do?
1: When? Just generally?
0: Yes.
1: Not a lot. I just chilled and it was really nice. I had a quiet Christmas, and then my New Year's Eve was so quiet that I, in fact, forgot that it was New Year's Eve until it was about 11:30, and I was like, oh yeah, it's New Year. Because I was just having such a nice time not doing anything.
0: So, do you know what? I learned about... Have you ever heard of 12 grapes? New Year's.
1: Yeah.
0: You have?
1: Yeah. I've had Spanish friends in the past.
0: Yes. Yeah, of course you have.
1: Yeah.
0: Did you know that you were meant to eat them underneath a table? And if so, what's the deal with that?
1: Underneath? That I've never heard of.
0: I've never heard of that either, but apparently that's a thing. You're meant to consume the grapes underneath a table.
1: Okay, so say you're at a party and there's a lot of people at the party and the only table that you've got is like a little tiny coffee table. Is the idea that everybody tries to get under this
0: you
1: table?
0: You shank a bitch to get underneath that table and eat your grapes.
1: It's first underneath the table.
0: I watched a girl on Instagram kick someone in the face with her stilettos saying, bitch, that table's mine.
1: Oh my god. What on earth?
0: I know.
1: Fine.
0: I don't understand.
1: Fine. Mad Max rules for getting under the table to shove grapes in your mouth.
0: No worries.
1: Fine.
0: Right, up next, in the world of wonder, because apparently the year 2025 is the year of space, we've got Hermes D, NXX, and the track's called Topic.
1: Thanks.

0: Yeah, that was. It was at the end of that track. That's all we have.
1: It's fine. I was quite engrossed in looking at puppets that were made out of plastic bags.
0: Other puppets are available.
1: But they're not the same.
0: Yeah. Can you have a Google on why you've got to be underneath the table for the Spanish grape eating?
1: Yeah. There must be.
0: Can you have a Google?
1: Maybe
0: please.
1: It's...
0: I just don't...
1: Maybe it dates back from the Spanish Civil War and there was fear of bombs dropping.
0: I don't know.
1: That's probably not it.
0: But, I don't know. Yeah, this hopefully won't play any music stuff, but...
1: I'd just like to let you know the exact phrase that I googled, and it was, why under table for grapes?
0: Yes.
1: Which didn't really help.
0: Didn't fruit any,
1: Oh, you know what? Hang on.
0: Okay.
1: They said they were eating 12 grapes, either red or green. It doesn't matter.
0: I thought
1: under a table,
0: green.
1: In the hopes that single people who eat grapes under the table on New Year's will soon fall in love.
0: No.
1: So, that's why I didn't know about under the table being a thing, because I guess it's not always a thing.
0: Yes.
1: Yeah.
0: Holy wow. Shit. Hence why the girl... Now, it makes sense how she was like...
1: It's all come unravelled.
0: Yeah. But check this guy out. He sent up his drone in London... Just before, like, all the... So he does, like, a pan, 360, of all the fireworks going off all at the same time.
1: That's absolutely ridiculous.
0: It's so cool. If you want to look at it, it's on Instagram, and it's someone called Secure Plates. And it's his first video. And you just go up, and you just see all these fireworks... And then you see him shit himself because the wind's blowing his drone off course.
1: Yeah, it was super windy that evening.
0: Yeah, I know. It pissed down here. Like,
1: yeah, it did.
0: Most of the time.
1: Yeah.
0: So it's pretty.
1: It was a joyous day.
0: It'd be interesting. I really want to send this to like Frank and be like, what part of London is that guy in? Can you work it out? Because if anyone's going to know, it'll be him.
1: It looks a bit...
0: very dystopian, isn't it?
1: Yes.
0: Like, very much. Sort of like end of the world, shit's blowing up.
1: Yeah.
0: And he's kind of weird looking at fireworks lower than you.
1: Because
0: you don't normally look at fireworks...
1: Yeah, it's a bit weird from that angle. It also... It makes them look like they don't go quite as high up as they look when you're looking at them from the ground.
0: Yeah. Yeah, they're like barely kissing the sky.
1: Yeah. Just like people's houses are exploding.
0: Yeah.
1: That looks quite quite suburban, that area. All the buildings are quite small.
0: Yeah.
1: Small? That's not really the right word, is it? Not tall.
0: Don't worry.
1: No, I do worry.
0: Not yet.
1: Okay.
0: I'm finding the track.
1: All right.
0: Speaking of exploding.
1: Yeah.
0: Old Trump's outside his building. Did you see that?
1: Was it like a Cybertruck or something? Did someone blow that up or did it just explode because it's a Cybertruck?
0: It had fireworks stuff in it.
1: Oh,
0: who knows?
1: Fireworks stuff.
0: It made a big old bang. How do you feel about this tune?
1: I haven't heard this in ages.
0: Well, I thought you know, it's a bit Spanish.
1: It is a bit Spanish.
0: Yeah. Edward Mayer and... I can't pronounce her words. Jinga. Stereo Love is the track's name.
1: I'll crack out the grapes.
0: I know. Get out from my table, bitch.

0: You know what? I reckon I could pull off playing a little accordion. I think if I were to just like sit somewhere with a little accordion, people would just be like, "Oh, there's Aniseed with their little accordion. That's fine. That looks normal."
1: Fuck off. You with an accordion.
0: Yeah, just,
1: what with fucking
0: not like a big
1: suspenders
0: one.
1: On and shit. Not, little but straw boa.
0: Not like a match.
1: Mate,
0: just like,
1: if you do that,
0: like a little squeeze
1: and
0: spot.
1: Successfully do that, I will have stickers made of that.
0: Oh, me playing the accordion.
1: Yeah.
0: All right, if I can source a small accordion from somewhere.
1: No one's removed you from the Discord, Cole. It times out, that's all. Yeah.
0: Fine.
1: Night grins. Thank you.
0: You say that you'll get stickers made, but will I end up being the one that's drawing those stickers?
1: Oh, shit. Yeah, well, no. Frank's the one who... Frank's the one who commissioned you most of the time, in my defence.
0: That's a fair point. But, I mean, that doesn't stop the fact that I still drew them. Someone's going to have to... Unless you use a photo, but that'd be weird.
1: Yeah. D1, I'm sorry. I can't believe I didn't think of putting the link in the goddamn... I swear to God, he's almost like the puppet master, where he's got to insert each hand up our assholes and work us like the Muppets we are. Like, it's. By the way, you can post links to the chat. We do let you talk to the listeners. And like, oh shit, yeah. We forget that people listen to this shit.
0: It's not just us sat in a room talking to each other.
1: Yeah. You two, sit in a room and talk to each other. Don't look at anyone. Don't tell people we let you do this.
0: Because no one must know.
1: It violates the Geneva Convention. And... Oh, God. Right. What do you fancy to listen to? Or do you want something from that music list?
0: Let's have something from the list.
1: Or do you want the... or do you want... Do we dare venture into new play? And see what that spits out?
0: Oh, maybe.
1: You know, or not ride into the midnight.
0: Good delving deep into new play. Nah.
1: Oh, no, it's a good tune.
0: Is it?
1: Yeah.
0: Okay, fine. I'll take your word
1: no
0: for
1: worries.
0: It.
1: No worries. This is Jamie Fine, If There's Anything Left.

0: fall free. I did not know they were Canadian. Thank you, Cole.
1: Sorry, I was getting lost in accordion research there.
0: Are you doing it?
1: I'm doing it.
0: Oh my god. What is it? What are we called? Hosts. Fuck me, man. Ow, you clip there. Jesus. Yeah, I know. Don't. Like, at the Christmas party, we were chatting about stuff, and we were talking about, like, machining and engineering, and I was like, the opposite to a lathe, and I just couldn't think of the name. And he was like, opposite to a lathe? You mean a... I can't remember what he said. He said something else. Mm. And I was like, no, it's like a lathe that's upright, you know, like Bridgeport make them. And he went, mill. You can't think of the word mill. End mill. I was like, end mill. Yeah, like, literally, 3, 4 letters. ENDMILL.
1: Terrible.
0: Couldn't, just pure. It's got to be the drugs. It's got to be. I was like, Cole, you need to update some software. Cole's like, that's the first thing you made me do, you fucking idiot. I'm like, Jesus Christ, I can't remember anything anymore. Unless it's like written on the back of that packet of Cocoa Pops that I see every morning. I'm like, it's gone.
1: I'm glad you remembered the word hosts, because you said, what are we called? I just would have...
0: Twats. Like, it's just like... God. Oh.
1: Yeah. It's fine. You don't need to remember the word host. It's not important.
0: No, it would have meant going back out and looking what it's called, the thing, but fine. I just dobbed you into D1. I was like, by the way, your username is... And I was like, if you want to add them to the... I can't... It won't let me add you to the... I think you're already in the group.
1: Yeah, I must be. I clicked on the link and I was in.
0: So, in.
1: Yeah, I'm in. I'm in.
0: Yeah. So I don't know. I don't know. I'm not in charge. I don't know. Don't want that.
1: No.
0: What media are you looking forward to this year?
1: What media am I looking forward to?
0: Yeah, because you were talking about how, like, rock hard you were. I mean, Erection. You were for Sonic.
1: Yeah. I loved Sonic 3 so much. You know what? I don't know. I feel like there's things that are going to be out this year that I want to see, but I don't know. I don't know what they are. Maybe it's nothing.
0: Trying to think what's out this year, like...
1: Literally, my mind has gone blank.
0: Yeah, I know. I can't think of anything. Cobra Kai's coming to the end. Ah! New Jack. Do you see Jackie Chan and like Cobra? Oh my god, what the hell? They kept that quiet, didn't they?
1: Just all of a sudden, like, new
0: Karate Kids for you. Yeah, new Karate Kids coming out. You know, with Jackie Chan in it. I'm blown away.
1: Yeah.
0: That's a bit of a turn up for the books. That's a bit of 80s, 80s throwback right there.
1: I mean, I'm not surprised though, because, you know, Cobra Kai has been...
0: We like money!
1: Yeah. People have been watching Cobra Kai, I assume. Other than us. I hear people talk about it sometimes. It must be vaguely popular.
0: Do you want to give this a go?
1: Let's give it a go.
0: No worries. This is a track called by... Da, blah, blah, blah, blah, blah. What are we called again? Stunning. It's an original mix by Leo... Lowell Retro Synth Pop.

0: There's some absolutely quality stuff on old New Play. We just never fucking dare go in that.
1: Yeah.
0: That.
1: I didn't mind that.
0: I know, it's bizarre. There's tons of shit in there. We always play the same old shit, you know, old Broken Wings and, you know.
1: Yeah, here you are with an entire playlist of things that we could be
0: shit
1: playing.
0: Shit we've never ever played. I know. It does mean being in here. I don't know whether we can be trusted. I don't know what this is. Trouble.
1: Nah.
0: Oh, this. Do you remember this song?
1: No.
0: It's one of my favourites. It's.
1: I do not remember this.
0: No, I'll give it a go. This track's Alive and in brackets Lost and Found, a lot of people call it, and it's by Kalax.

0: I was thinking about maybe we should have a a phone with a phone number. People can call in. Plug it in to the spare channel, the old mixer.
1: That's actually genius.
0: I think, yeah. If you wanna a song, you gotta call in and be like, listen here, you twats. speaking of, we have a request. Old Cole phoned up me and
1: He phoned up you.
0: Yep. Mystery Skulls, and the track's called Ghost. Enjoy, buddy.

0: least with a 10, we can...
1: We can.
0: Sticking the wireless charging. I was yawning. I'm sorry. Thank you for covering for me. Lovely insight.
1: Yeah.
0: Into iPhone charging. I don't know. I mean, the real trick would be somehow to have like some sort of like USB plug connection into that and then get one of those like pop, you know, like Swatch 80s phones.
1: Oh, yeah.
0: And just like, you know, or those clear ones, you know, the ones that...
1: I mean, that would only serve a purpose for us because...
0: You'd hear the fucking thing go off.
1: Oh, yeah, I suppose that'd be so funny. Sorry.
0: Yeah, I know. Well, only if there's like complete dickheads. I'm like, ha ha, well, yeah. I know the number.
1: Oh, we're grown men.
0: Yeah, I know, isn't it? Oh.
1: Yeah.
0: Thank you for that, Carl. I thought the video entertained me no end.
1: Yeah, that was neat.
0: I was just a little bit upset there was no Daphne.
1: It was still entertaining though.
0: Yeah.
1: I wasn't expecting it.
0: I don't know what this is.
1: What on earth? Is this on the same playlist? What is this?
0: Told you, man. There's some bizarre shit on here.
1: That was really weird.
0: All right. How about some dive in Clubhouse?
1: All right. Go on, then.
0: Go for it.

0: know.
1: That was funky. Across.
0: Yeah, I like, don't ask me where that come from.
1: I enjoyed that.
0: Did you?
1: Yeah.
0: Will it make it onto the iPod Shuffle, though?
1: Maybe it will.
0: Oh. I did look up... I'll explain after.
1: Okay.
0: This is the Lotus Seamless, and a picture of you is the tractor.

0: I like that tune. It's nice.
1: Yeah. It was fresh.
0: Fresh. Like, I was going to try and come up with any kind of metaphor then, but I just, my brain went void of all metaphors.
1: So I looked up songs / 80s /
0: yep.
1: They must have accordions. To possibly our last track for tonight, you've got What It Takes by Aerosmith.
0: Yeah. Is that called an accordion, isn't it?
1: Apparently so.
0: Fine.
1: Road to Nowhere, Talking Heads.
0: That's definitely got an accordion in it.
1: Clap, clap sound, the klaxons. Streets of Bakerfield. Dwight Yorkman. A Pair of Brown Eyes. The Prodigies. Or Pierogies.
0: Is it the Pogues?
1: Yeah, the Pogues. Yeah.
0: The Pierogies?
1: The Pierogies. Cajun Song. Gin Blossoms. 1989. The Last Beat of My Heart. The Silhouettes and the Banshees. Cherry Bomb. John Mellencamp.
0: Can I choose now, or are you still going through the list?
1: The Boy in the Bubble, Paul Simmons Songbook.
0: Can I go for Talking Heads?
1: Oh, I knew you were going to.
0: Yeah.
1: Cheap out on me.
0: You did. How's that cheaping out?
1: I don't know.
0: You didn't even have to read the list, to be honest. You could have just said, here's a song from the 80s with an accordion in it, and I would have just been like, yes.
1: It might not. It might be... No. Any search engine AI no, it, bullshit
0: it,
1: talking
0: it
1: shit.
0: It does. It definitely does. I know for a fact that song's got accordions in it.
1: Oh.
0: I've listened to it enough times.
1: What would be your accordion name?
0: My accordion name?
1: Yeah.
0: What, like...
1: As an artist, yeah. And you're playing with, like, D2's jazz band.
0: Aniseed and the Accordion. Fairly straightforward.
1: Introspective.
0: Aniseed in the accordion.
1: In the accordion.
0: Aniseed is the accordion.
1: I don't know.
0: Something along
1: accordion
0: those lines.
1: Masters. The sire of the accordion. Bitch, that accordion's mine.
0: 12 accordions under the table.
1: Yes, 12 accordions under the table. Before It Strikes Midnight is the album title. Oh, God. Anyway, here's Talking Heads.

0: Well, that's all we have in the bank for you. I'm sorry, D1, we didn't get to play the next tune for you. Hopefully, next time we're on, there will be an accordion here. For the love of Christ.
1: We can only hope. There might be. I can make it happen.
0: They like, yeah. Do you want to give out your Instagram so that you can, let people know and follow your accordion buying antics?
1: I guess if this is a thing that I'm actually doing, then
0: or people can then message you and give you accordion leads.
1: Okay.
0: Leads.
1: If anyone's got any accordion leads, if anyone knows a guy, my Instagram is Bozo Robo. That's BOZORROBO. And I guess now I'm going to be posting about accordion antics. Yeah.
0: And how well you do. Also, hopefully, the next time we're on, we will have a hotline. So you can call up and call in and talk to us. And
1: maybe we'll even talk back.
0: Yes. Well, we'll have to.
1: We won't have a choice.
0: Yeah. You just won't be able to. If you call in, you won't be able to hear the music. So make sure you don't have the show on in the background, because that would annoy the piss out of us.
1: That would be incredibly annoying.
0: But anyway, stay tuned. BDA is on next, and you're listening to the Thursday Night Show. You've been joined by the wonderful LAC 80s, the Lonely Artist Cast 80s, and I have been with my time-travelling sex robot partner.
1: I've been in the bin the entire time.
0: Good, that's where you belong, in the bin. And I have been Dreams of Fragile, thank you, and good night.

0: Between 1984 and 2024.
1: Oh, yes. Inflection point years, right?
0: Inflection point years, indeed. And then, of course, one of my favorite novels is George Orwell's 1984, which, you know, has a somewhat apocalyptic kind of ring to it, somewhat prophetic, and, you know, lots of things that we're experiencing now in 2024 were prophesied in a sense by Orwell through that book. The year 1984 with its own apocalyptic blah blah blah ring to it.

0: apologies, folks, for that cut out a little bit earlier on there. Still having teething problems with this 5G.
1: What can you do?

on the hour. Mr. Sister Lo-Fi, Techno Evangelist, 2 hours from him. This is BDA on the Thursday Night Show.

Ladies and gentlemen, I forgot there was a change in the schedule. It's Brian Borden coming on. Thank you for tuning in for the past 2 hours. Brian Borden, if you're ready to go.

This is the Thursday Night Show. My name is Tuperf. We are entering into our final hour, and we're deep into an early version of a song which, if you don't recognize it already, you will soon. This is a live jam by the San Francisco band The Great Society, recorded, I'm guessing, something like 1966. Before this, the Rolling Stones, also from 1966, Mother's Little Helper. The great English singer and songwriter John Martin did Cocaine. Interestingly, he spells it without an E. That's from his 1977 album, London Conversation. Neil Young, with the ill-advised Roll Another Number for the Road. Seriously, kids, don't do that. That's from his wondrously lo-fi album, Tonight's the Night, recorded in 1973, but not released for another 2 years after that. Wilco, Red Eyed and Blue, from their second album, and still maybe my favorite of theirs, Being There. And we started with a song simply called Drugs by Talking Heads. Now, if you will, please direct your attention to the stage where Grace Slick and the Great Society are mid-song.

to take a trip. This world's so bad, you feel so sad, you gotta take a trip.

The Ramones finished off the drugs portion of our show. From their self-titled debut album, we heard Now I Wanna Sniff Some Glue, 1976. No high-class powders required for those guys. The great Gil Scott-Heron, DJ Borden, Brian Borden, and I were just talking about how awesome Gil Scott-Heron is. Home is Where the Hatred Is, from his classic album, Pieces of a Man, 1971. And the Beatles, from the White Album, Happiness is a Warm Gun. Nick Drake with our second cocaine song of the evening. Interestingly, kind of a variation on the song that John Martin did. You can find Nick Drake's song on a compilation of his home recordings put out in 2007 under the album title Family Tree. Legendary LA weirdo and, it has to be said, certified creep, Kim Fowley made one of the earliest rock and roll records to explicitly reference psychedelic drugs, The Trip. It was his first single, released in 1965. The Small Faces, they went to Ichiku Park and they got high. That was in 1967, and we began with The Great Society, Grace Slick's band before she joined Jefferson Airplane, and with whom she wrote and recorded the first versions of Somebody to Love and White Rabbit. We heard a live version of the latter. Welcome to part three, y'all. Rock and roll. This right now is music by saxophonist Red Prysock from 1955. It's called Hand Clappin'. My old friend Coco, she's also a DJ here on the Thursday Night Show. She is an aficionada, perhaps, of the hand clap song. And in all of our discussions over the decades centered around this fascination of hers, I don't think I've ever mentioned this song, which is kind of a friend fail. Anyway, this is a great record, and I've got more. The next will be from the legendary Ritchie Valens.

Music right now is by Lee Rinaldo with Jay Maskus. I should say the Lee Rinaldo Band with Jay Maskus. A particularly beautiful rendition of Peter Green's piece Albatross, originally recorded and released as a single by Fleetwood Mac in 1968. This version is from a Fleetwood Mac tribute album called Just Tell Me That You Want Me, put out in 2012. Before this, Pavement, on the importance of the proper haircut if you're going to be in a rock and roll band. From the 1994 album Crooked Rain, Crooked Rain, we heard Cut Your Hair. Slater Kinney, from the 1997 album Dig Me Out, Words and Guitar. I mean, that's really what it all comes down to, right? Early Ultravox, from the John Fox era, 1977. We heard Rock Rock from the album Ha Ha Ha. I could have played that song during the sex portion of the show, but it works here too. And Richie Valens got us started with Ooh My Head.

Ladies and gentlemen, we are moving into the final set of the evening with a song that so moved me, I remember where I was, what I was doing, and what day it was on the calendar when I first heard it. Not many songs I can say that about. Here's the Velvet Underground.

time, takes a cigarette, puts it in your mouth. You pull on your finger, then another finger, then cigarette. The water wall is calling, it lingers, then you forget. Oh, oh, oh, oh, you're a rock and roll suicide. You're too old to lose it, too young to choose it.

This is Led Zeppelin, of course, and their cover of that Richie Valens song we heard earlier in the show. These guys called their version Boogie with Stew, and it's on Physical Graffiti. We also heard David Bowie from the Ziggy Stardust album Rock and Roll Suicide, and Joni Mitchell's ode to August 1969, and a little music and art fair held in upstate New York, not far from the town of Woodstock. I love a rock and roll origin story. We heard the Mamas and the Papas do theirs, Creek Alley, from 1967. I found out while preparing this show that that's more correctly pronounced Creaky Alley. I'm unlikely to change my ways after so many years, but now you know. And the Velvet Underground. Yeah, I wanted to let him say that. The Velvet Underground, Rock and Roll, from the album Loaded, 1970. We do have one more song. This is going to be The Replacements. It's from the album Tim, 1985. Left of the Dial. Good night, everybody.

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0: Wtedy na lata wciąż fire.
1: So this, it's called, it's a shame, by Al T. Here it comes.

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It's a shame. What a lovely track that is. Now, I'm going to play for you a tune by Rupert Cunningham. And this is called Sugar Cane. Who doesn't like a bit of sugar in their life? At least now and again.

So that was Rupert Cunningham with Sugar Cane. Now, in case you've only just tuned in, you've missed Ian Joliet, A New Revolution. You've missed Hardy Mills. You've missed DJ Discordian. You've missed D1 Radio, and you've missed Grins. I think I've left somebody out. Oops. So, do check them out tomorrow on the replays. Or you could go to the ttns.uk website, click on Rewind, and you can play them in whichever order you want. So now let's move on with the show, because I've got plenty of tunes for you. This one is called Save the Last Dance by the Heptones. Check it out.

Save the last dance for me. So that was by the Hip Tones. Another lovely tune from the Duke label. Now we're going with the Slickers alongside Clancy Echoes for this next tune. And it's called Auntie Lulu.

Antilulu, the slickers, featuring Clancy's Echoes. And now, I don't know if you remember back, when I did part one of the Duke label, I played a tune called The Mighty Melodians, by The Melodians, part one. So I'm going to follow through with part two, The Mighty Melodians.

carried us away, captivity, required from us a song. How can we sing an alpha song in a strange land? That was the Mighty Melodians Part 2 by the Melodians. Who else? This next tune coming your way is Coolie Man. And this is by the Cambodians.

Mighty Cambodian. Now, I was coming home the other day, and this young woman was passing the other way. She looked at me and she gave a beautiful smile. And this track reminded me of that. The track is called I Like Your Smile. And this is by Roy.

So that was I Like Your Smile by Roy Shirley. You are, of course, listening to the Thursday Night Show with BDA Baptiste Digital Arts. And I've got a little over half an hour, so plenty of time to fit in some more tunes for you. I hope you're enjoying them. So when you think about smile, you smile because you're happy. This is a tune by the Good Guys, and it's called Happiness.

So now apparently only love can make you smile. Anyway, that was Good Guys with Happiness. This is Only Love Can Make You Smile by Gabby and Cables.

That was only love can make you smile. Gabby and Cable. Now Brian Borden is here. Well, he's in the chat room. TTNS.UK. Do pop in and say hello. He is, of course, taking over the reins in that way on the top of the hour. But until then, let's keep on with the reggae vibes on the Duke record label. This next track is by Augustus Pablo. You gotta play a bit of Augustus. This is called Reggae in the Fields.

That was Cashbox by Byron Lee. And this next track that I'm going to play for you is called This Land. And it is by Carl Dawkins. And it's another lovely track. So enjoy.

That's right. This is my car, Dawkins. Even though that was made back in the early 70s, it's still relevant with today's society, maybe even more so because there's more people living in poverty. Because mainly the greedy rich taking all for themselves, of course. Music will set you free. So let's get on with the music, right? This next one is by the chosen few, and it's called Children of the Night.

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0: What goes up?
1: He's feeling high to the sky. Flying up past Venus and Mars. My name Dennis Al Capone, the sky is the limit. Now, this is Freddie Knows and the Rudies. The river been come up.

Yes, once again, that was Seven Lonely Days by Owen Gray. Now I've got enough time to squeeze in two more. This next one is The Earthquakes. I can't stop loving

So that was the Earthquakes. I can't stop loving you. Now in just under 2 minutes, Brian Borden will be taking the helm and carrying it for the next hour before handing over to Topher, who will be playing to close. I'm gonna play this instrumental. Goes like this.

no less. Now, I got to go. Okay, fine. So that was Quartet and Ellie Goulding in My Dreams, and it was preceded by Gilligan Boss and Mystic Pedal. Coming up next is Galax Squadron, Jan Travell, followed, of course, by the man with

Good evening, everybody. I do hope you are all well. You are listening to the Thursday Night Show. I'm Hardy Miltz.

So I have to say, oh, hang on. I think my levels were a bit off then. I do apologise. I have to say thank you to Turf Wars for that last hour. And, of course, to Ian Joliat, who managed to bring us his show despite being many miles away in Ibiza, no less. So I have for you the usual roundup of new and recent releases. However, before I open my show, I need to tell you who is coming up for the rest of the evening. I am followed shortly by, sorry, in an hour, by Coco. An hour with Digit 3, an hour with Danny M, taking us up to midnight, and past midnight, Dr. Rock. Then we will go live to the States. An hour with DJ Melwar, and then Parnat is back. This is Barty's Strange, new one from him, from his new album, Horror, which will be out on February the 14th. The track is called Sober.

So I played you Barty Strange, Sober from his new album Horror. And that was The Horrors, their first album since 2017. It will be out on March the 21st next year. It will be called Nightlife. That track was The Silence That Remains. A lot of enthusiasm in the chat room for that, and I understand why. I think that's fantastic. Adam C. Tells us that he bought a Vivid Green 7-inch by them last year. Yeah, I think they've released singles, and I think an EP during their sort of 7 or 8 year hiatus. But this will be their first, long player. Do we say long player these days? I think if we're going back to vinyl, we need to also revive terms like long player. I'm wittering on. This is new act for me, Bronze. This track is called Mezzanine from their new album, Bronze, which was out 2 weeks ago. I stumbled across it just by pure chance, and I really like this.

I love the strings and keys in that. That's an unexpected release from Faye Webster. She released an album back in March called Underdressed at the Symphony. And out of the blue, she releases that single. It is called After the First Kiss. And before that, I played Ella Minus. Track is Broken from her new album, DIA, which will be out January the 17th. Right, this next one is Lauren Mabry, Something in the Air from her new album, Vicious Creature. She is one of the singers with Scottish electro-pop band Churches. I have no doubt it is supposed to be pronounced Churches, but they've put a V in there, so I shall pronounce a V.

Yeah, it's kind of becoming a ongoing theme on my show, isn't it? My efforts to embrace the noisy guitars. But I have listened now. I've played three tracks now from Man, Woman, Chainsaw. The only reason I even bothered to listen to the first track that I played was because of the name, the name of their act. And yeah, I kind of like their inventiveness. There is melody and talent, and I can I'm going to stop wittering on, and I am going to play this next track, which I think is really nice. It's also a bit noisy, strangely enough. It is Mount Eerie. Mount Eerie is in fact a chap called Phil Elverum. He has an album out November the 1st called Night Palace. And this track is called I Saw Another Bird. And I just love the lyrics to this.

So this is a new act for me. They are called Office Culture. The track was Everything, featuring Jackie West. I have no idea who Jackie West is. From their album Enough, which will be out tomorrow. All I know about them is that they are from Brooklyn. When I first heard that track, I was not immediately engaged with it, but I've listened to it three or four times since, and I think it's a really good tune. And I shall seek out more of their stuff. Office Culture is the name, as I say. Right, and before that was Slaney Bay, another new act for me. They are from Southwest London. This is interesting. When I look up acts, they don't usually give me compass point coordinates, but hey, Southwest London. Track was called Countdown from their new EP, The Long Way Home, and we don't know when that EP will be out. But that was a good one, I think. Right, so this next one is probably my favourite track that I have selected for the evening. Tell me in the chat room if you think this is a fun track or whether it does not deserve the vinyl it was printed on.

For me, this is modern day George Formby. Scaffolding man looks through the window. She's got no clothes on. And, well, I guess we can infer subsequently. Yeah. Right, sorry, I got distracted. This next one is another new act for me. He calls his act Whitey. And in these days of whatever, that could be a problem. However, his name is N.J. White. So, hey, it's okay. Track is called This Is Forever from his album Mental Radio, which was out a couple of weeks ago. Yet another track that I stumbled across and has led me to an artist that I would otherwise never have crossed paths with. In particular, because this guy never does interviews, apparently, and tries to remain elusive and not reveal his true identity. But I think this track is enigmatic. I would call it enigmatic. I'm going to stop talking and play the track.

Okay, everybody, I am very nearly out of time, and this week I do not want to run out of time before announcing who is coming up for the rest of the evening. I am followed very shortly by Coco. Very much looking forward to her show. Then we have an hour with Digit 3, followed by an hour of Danny M. And then, straddling midnight, 2 hours with Dr. Rock. We've heard a lot from Dr. Rock, haven't we, for the last few weeks. I so much enjoy his shows. Not only is he very knowledgeable and plays very interesting shows, I just love his voice. You wanna know how it feels to be free? You crave a glimpse of eternity. And then we will go live to the stage. An hour with DJ Melwa. And closing the show for us will be Parnat, yet another act whose shows are so interesting. And for me personally, I have to listen on the catch up. Go to our website, ttns.uk. Top right hand, you will see catch up, and you will be able to listen to the DJs that play for us when we're all asleep. And if you have Alexa, you can say now, Alexa, play TTNS. And it works. All thanks to David Vinyl. Thank you so much, David. I can't witter on any longer. I have to say goodbye. Thank you so much for listening. Stick around for Coco. I shall speak to you all next week.

Good evening, everybody. I do hope you are well. You are listening to the Thursday Night Show. I'm Hardy Miltz. And I have to say thank you to Turf Wars for that last hour. Another really interesting show on the subject of sunshine and warmth. What a good choice. It has been 30 degrees here in darkest Devon. Pretty much everything at Milton Towers is wilting. And of course, thank you to Ian Joliet for opening the evening for us. Lots of interesting new tracks. And I shall be also playing, hopefully, lots of interesting new tracks as well. My usual roundup of new and recent releases from the indie scene.

Yeah, I don't know why. I don't know what came over me, really. I thought, just for a change, instead of talking all over my intro track, I would listen to that bit. I do not... I simply don't tire of this track. It is Deantown by Wolfpack. The amazing bass playing of Joe Dart. Oh, I haven't told you who's coming up for the rest of the evening. Coco follows me shortly. An hour with Voice of Doom. Danny M. Then we have, taking us up to midnight, a very special Nighthawks at the Virtual Diner. And then after midnight, 2 hours with Dr. Rock. This is the new one from Acopia.

I played you Acopia. Acopia is a new act for me. Both Adam C. and Turf Wars in the chat room enjoyed that. They are from Melbourne. There's three members of the act. Our track was called Falter from their new album Blue Response, which will be out September the 12th. And I followed that with Ada Leah, Something in the Wind, from her album When I Paint My Masterpiece. That's a great title for an album, isn't it? Out on August the 8th. Her real name is Alexandra Levi, and she's from Montreal. So, yeah, that was nice as well, wasn't it? I like the singer-songwriter stuff, as you know. This is an interesting track. Track Blonde Redhead. It is from an album called The Shadow of the Guest, which is a reworking of their 2023 album Sit Down for Dinner. It was out a couple of weeks ago, and I only stumbled across it today. It's very interesting, especially if you know the album on which it's based.

My goodness. The word in the chat room for that track is awesome, and yes, I think I would use the same word. That is Caroline Polachek, and interestingly, the track On the Beach is from the soundtrack to a game, a Hideo Kojima game, which is called Death Stranding 2 On the Beach. It's interesting, isn't it? I think game soundtracks these days are pretty much where film soundtracks were. Well, when I was a youngster, anyway. I'm beginning to witter. Let's have a change of pace. This is Corrie Hanson.

Well, if that sounded familiar, it will possibly be because that was Peter Moran from Peter, Bjorn and John. It will be... let's get this right, because it's not straightforward. He has an LP, a solo LP, coming out. It will be his second solo LP. However, that was not from an LP. That is from a new EP, and it's a new track called Spanner in the Works. And also on that EP will be a cover of a David Bowie song and a Sandy Denny song. And like a Muppet, I didn't think to write down which which of the of those two artists' songs he is covering. Before that, I played Mark William Lewis, his eponymous new LP. He also has... he's already had two EPs and a debut LP out, which was called Living, in 2022. The new one is out on September the 12th. And before that, Corey Hansen, his track Lou Reed. Corey Hansen is the frontman of a band called Wand, and that will be his third solo LP. So there's something of a theme here, isn't there? And I shall continue that theme with this one from Sidney Minsky Sargent, I Don't Wanna, from his LP Lunger. It will be his solo debut. He is the frontman of the band Working Men's Club.

Interesting, I think. And yeah, we're going to continue the theme with yet another frontman from this time, frontman of The Editors. This is a single. This is Tom Smith and his track, Lights of New York City.

When I first heard that, I could not decide whether it was utterly twee or, I don't know, genius, I suppose. And I really like it, I have to say. That was Harry the Nightgown. Harry the Nightgown is Sammy Perez and Luke McDonald of Cherry Glazer. So yeah, once again continuing the theme and ending the theme, in fact. That track was called Bellboy from their album UGH, which was out last June. Sorry, last month, June. And yeah, like I say, I really like it. I shall have to seek out more of their stuff. This is Goon.

indeed. Adam in the chat room says, quite noisy guitars for you, and yes, very much so. I don't know. I kind of like that track. It is by Wednesday. It's from their album Bleeds, out September the 19th. And interestingly, well, for me it was interesting, they said that for them it was the spiritual successor to their last album, Rats or God. And I don't know what they're talking about, frankly. Before that, I played Superchunk, No Hope, from the wonderfully named Songs in the Key of Yikes, which will be out on August the 22nd. And before that, I played Whitelands, Heat of the Summer. They're a London band. I have not heard of them before, but I rather like that track. And it's also about overthrowing tyrants, and it was inspired by the election of the Orange Buffoon. So yeah, I'm a fan of protest type songs, as you'll know if you've listened to my show before. So I shall quickly tell you who is coming up next. I am followed shortly by Coco. We have an hour with Voice of Doom, an hour with Danny M, a very special episode of Nighthawks at the Virtual Diner with special guests from across the world. And after midnight, 2 hours with Dr. Rock winding up the show for us. So, I was very much hoping to say I shall speak to you all next week, and leave you with 2 minutes of this to listen to. But I have not yet told you that you can listen to us 24/7 if you have Alexa. You can say, Alexa, play TTNS radio. If you have a smartphone, you can install our app. You can find us on our website, TTNS UK, and from there you can also link to our Discord chat. I shall now say, I shall speak to you all next week.

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2: Good evening, and welcome to the Thursday Night Show. Coming to you live from Southwest France. So tonight I'm going to bring you a selection of the best French songs in my collection. I hope you enjoy.

That, of course, was Air with Samatan La from their album Safari. This is Jacques Higelin.

That was Ta Douleur by Camille. Ta Douleur means your pain. Anyways, the next track is a dedication to Vince because he asked for it. It is in fact from the days when I was in a band.

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They're awesome. Here's a French classic, Serge Gainsbourg.

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Three very unimportant little people were doing the best they could with an idea. And that's about all they had. And I don't know, maybe that night these three people were making history. But anyway, what I'm trying to tell you folks is, here we are.

That was Chinese Man. This is Christine and the Queen. Livening up here now at Espinas. Come and join us if you're not too far. Gonna be playing the night away here.

0: many times.
1: And to transform the history of man.
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1: But now further action is required.
3: Tonight, the battle has been joined. We will not fail. Regrettably, we now believe that only force will make him leave.

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Never forget this. The future is to those who take it. Well, I say that nothing is easy, and the best things are the hardest.

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I dream things that never were and say why not.

0: epic battle is ended.
1: You've just been listening to CTC.
0: Good night and farewell.
1: A couple of French DJs doing a great job. Here's my last track now. Thanks for listening, guys. Coming up now, we've got Hardy Milts. Looking forward to that. Although I'm continuing here throughout the evening playing French vibes to French people. This is Justice with On and On.